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2: ABC News, I'm Dave Packer. The deadly Hanta virus cruise outbreak now stretching across multiple countries. At least 36 people are being monitored for Hanta virus, all linked back to that voyage that departed from South America. Alex Murdoch's murder convictions have been thrown out by the South Carolina Supreme Court. Officials say Murdoch's financial and federal convictions still stand, meaning he's not getting out of prison anytime soon. South Carolina Attorney General Alan Wilson says he intends to seek a speedy retrial.
3: The court based its decision on the conduct of then Cotton County Clerk of Court Rebecca Hill. As you know, this conduct involved her in interactions with the jury at that time. As the court said in the order, this was conduct unknown to the state and other individuals.
2: It's life in prison without parole for Corey Richens, the Utah mother convicted of fatally poisoning her husband with fentanyl. And it's hours now until a high-stakes sit-down between President Trump and Chinese President Xi Jinping in Beijing. This is ABC News. A new federal lawsuit accuses the Agriculture Secretary Brooke Rollins of violating the separation of church and state.
4: A federal union and seven USDA employees accused Rollins of violating the Establishment Clause of the First Amendment by frequently invoking Christianity in work emails, including crediting, quote, gratitude towards a living God in her Thanksgiving email, writing that, quote, God gave us the greatest gift possible in her Christmas email, and describing the story of Jesus' resurrection as, quote, the greatest story ever told in her Easter email. In response to the lawsuit, a USDA spokesperson told ABC News that they don't comment on pending litigation, but will keep the plaintiffs in their prayers. Peter Haralambos, ABC News.
2: A new labor deal for more than 30,000 flight attendants with United Airlines, bringing the role's first pay bump in 6 years, as well as the long-sought compensation for crew members who work during boarding. The union officials saying that this deal will immediately change the lives of these workers. Dave Packer, ABC News.
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10: From the WTZQ Weather Department, this is Paul Speranza with your Wednesday evening forecast. We're going to start off with partly cloudy to some extra clouds. Once that all moves by with that little front that's to the northwest of us, we'll see clear skies developing and temperatures by the morning in the upper 40s, nudging 50 degrees. On Thursday, a sunny day, it will be definitely cooler and it will be windy out there. Northwest winds 10, 15, 20 miles an hour. Afternoon temperatures, mid-60s.

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10: From the WTZQ Weather Department, this is Paul Speranza with your Wednesday evening forecast. We might start off with partly cloudy to some extra clouds. Once that all moves by with that little front that's to the northwest of us, we'll see clear skies developing and temperatures by the morning in the upper 40s, nudging 50 degrees. On Thursday, a sunny day. It will be definitely cooler, and it will be windy out there. Northwest winds 10, 15, 20 miles an hour. Afternoon temperatures, mid-60s.

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2: ABC News, I'm Dave Packard. President Trump meets with Chinese President Xi tonight in Beijing. ABC's Mary Bruce is traveling with the president.
3: With great pomp and pageantry, China rolling out the red carpet for President Trump. 300 young people waving Chinese and American flags. Steps behind him, two of the major tech leaders he brought along, Elon Musk and AI chipmaker NVIDIA CEO Jensen Huang.
2: Health officials from around the world continue to monitor the cruise ship passengers and others who may have been exposed to the Hanta virus. That includes 36 people here in the United States. The Pentagon says the remains of the second U.S. Army soldier who went missing during military exercises in Morocco have been recovered. South Carolina's attorney general says he plans to retry Alex Murdoch after the state Supreme Court tossed his murder convictions. In Utah, Corey Richens sentenced to life without parole in the 2022 fentanyl poisoning death of her husband, Eric Richens. This is ABC News. A new NFL record coming next season. ABC's Chuck Severson has the details.
4: A record-breaking 9 NFL games will be played across 4 continents, 7 countries, and 8 stadiums next season, says a statement from the league. Melbourne, Australia, Rio de Janeiro, Brazil, London, Paris, Madrid, Munich, and Mexico City will all host games as part of the league's long-term commitment to global expansion. The first international contest will be Thursday, September 10th, with the San Francisco 49ers and Los Angeles Rams at the Melbourne Cricket Ground.
2: In Los Angeles, a licensed drug counselor accused of giving actor Matthew Perry the doses of ketamine that killed him was sentenced to 2 years in prison today. With this sentence, Eric Fleming becomes one of several people that have been convicted for their role in Perry's death, including the so-called ketamine queen who received her 15-year sentence last month. Two bald eagle hatchlings have been spotted nesting in a Chicago park this week, city's first in well over a century. Dave Packer, ABC News.
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12: From the WTZQ Weather Department, this is Paul Speranza with your Wednesday evening forecast. We're going to start off with partly cloudy to some extra clouds. Once that all moves by with that little front that's to the northwest of us, we'll see clear skies developing and temperatures by the morning in the upper 40s, nudging 50 degrees. On Thursday, a sunny day. It will be definitely cooler, and it will be windy out there. Northwest winds 10, 15, 20 miles an hour. Afternoon temperatures, mid-60s.

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9: From the WTZQ Weather Department, this is Paul Speranza with your Wednesday evening forecast. We might start off with partly cloudy to some extra clouds. Once that all moves by with that little front that's to the northwest of us, we'll see clear skies developing and temperatures by the morning in the upper 40s, nudging 50 degrees. On Thursday, a sunny day, it will be definitely cooler and it will be windy out there. Northwest winds 10, 15, 20 miles an hour. Afternoon temperatures, mid-60s.

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2: ABC News, I'm Dave Packard. President Trump meets with Chinese President Xi tonight in Beijing. ABC's Mary Bruce is traveling with the president.
3: With great pomp and pageantry, China rolling out the red carpet for President Trump. 300 young people waving Chinese and American flags. Steps behind him, two of the major tech leaders he brought along, Elon Musk and AI chipmaker NVIDIA CEO Jensen Huang.
2: Health officials from around the world continue to monitor the cruise ship passengers and others who may have been exposed to the hantavirus. That includes 36 people here in the United States. The Pentagon says the remains of the second U.S. Army soldier who went missing during military exercises in Morocco have been recovered. South Carolina's attorney general says he plans to retry Alex Murdoch after the state Supreme Court tossed his murder convictions. In Utah, Corey Richens sentenced to life without parole in the 2022 fentanyl poisoning death of her husband, Eric Richens. This is ABC News. A new NFL record coming next season. ABC's Chuck Severson has the details.
4: A record-breaking 9 NFL games will be played across 4 continents, 7 countries, and 8 stadiums next season, says a statement from the league. Melbourne, Australia, Rio de Janeiro, Brazil, London, Paris, Madrid, Munich, and Mexico City will all host games as part of the league's long-term commitment to global expansion. The first international contest will be Thursday, September 10th, with the San Francisco 49ers and Los Angeles Rams at the Melbourne Cricket Ground.
2: In Los Angeles, a licensed drug counselor accused of giving actor Matthew Perry the doses of ketamine that killed him was sentenced to 2 years in prison today. With this sentence, Eric Fleming becomes one of several people that have been convicted for their role in Perry's death, including the so-called ketamine queen, who received her 15-year sentence last month. Two bald eagle hatchlings have been spotted nesting in a Chicago park this week, city's first in well over a century. Dave Packer, ABC News.
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13: From the WTZQ Weather Department, this is Paul Speranza with your Wednesday evening forecast. We're going to start off with partly cloudy to some extra clouds. Once that all moves by with that little front that's to the northwest of us, we'll see clear skies developing and temperatures by the morning in the upper 40s, nudging 50 degrees. On Thursday, a sunny day, it will be definitely cooler and it will be windy out there. Northwest winds 10, 15, 20 miles an hour. Afternoon temperatures, mid-60s.

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0: Tom Brown is striking up the tunes with special reduced rates. 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
1: From the WTZQ Weather Department, this is Paul Speranza with your Wednesday evening forecast. We're going to start off with partly cloudy to some extra clouds. Once that all moves by with that little front that's to the northwest of us, we'll see clear skies developing and temperatures by the morning in the upper 40s, nudging 50 degrees. On Thursday, a sunny day, it will be definitely cooler and it will be windy out there. Northwest winds 10, 15, 20 miles an hour. Afternoon temperatures, mid-60s.

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3: ABC News, I'm Dave Packer. President Trump meets with Chinese President Xi tonight in Beijing. ABC's Mary Bruce is traveling with the president.
4: With great pomp and pageantry, China rolling out the red carpet for President Trump. 300 young people waving Chinese and American flags. Steps behind him, two of the major tech leaders he brought along, Elon Musk and AI chip maker NVIDIA CEO Jensen Huang.
3: Health officials from around the world continue to monitor the cruise ship passengers and others who may have been exposed to the Hanta virus. That includes 36 people here in the United States. The Pentagon says the remains of the second U.S. Army soldier who went missing during military exercises in Morocco have been recovered. South Carolina's attorney general says he plans to retry Alex Murdaugh after the state Supreme Court tossed his murder convictions. In Utah, Corey Richens sentenced to life without parole in the 2022 fentanyl poisoning death of her husband, Eric Richens. This is ABC News. A new NFL record coming next season. ABC's Chuck Severson has the details.
5: A record-breaking 9 NFL games will be played across 4 continents, 7 countries, and 8 stadiums next season, says a statement from the league. Melbourne, Australia, Rio de Janeiro, Brazil, London, Paris, Madrid, Munich, and Mexico City will all host games as part of the league's long-term commitment to global expansion. The first international contest will be Thursday, September 10th, with the San Francisco 49ers and Los Angeles Rams at the Melbourne Cricket Ground.
3: In Los Angeles, a licensed drug counselor accused of giving actor Matthew Perry the doses of ketamine that killed him was sentenced to 2 years in prison today. With this sentence, Eric Fleming becomes one of several people that have been convicted for their role in Perry's death, including the so-called ketamine queen, who received her 15-year sentence last month. Two bald eagle hatchlings have been spotted nesting in a Chicago park this week, city's first in well over a century. Dave Packer, ABC News.
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14: From the WTZQ Weather Department, this is Paul Speranza with your Wednesday evening forecast. We're going to start off with partly cloudy to some extra clouds. Once that all moves by with that little front that's to the northwest of us, we'll see clear skies developing and temperatures by the morning in the upper 40s, nudging 50 degrees. On Thursday, a sunny day. It will be definitely cooler, and it will be windy out there. Northwest winds 10, 15, 20 miles an hour. Afternoon temperatures, mid-60s.

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3: From the WTZQ Weather Department, this is Paul Speranza with your Wednesday evening forecast. We're going to start off with partly cloudy to some extra clouds. Once that all moves by with that little front that's to the northwest of us, we'll see clear skies developing and temperatures by the morning in the upper 40s, nudging 50 degrees. On Thursday, a sunny day, it will be definitely cooler and it will be windy out there. Northwest winds 10, 15, 20 miles an hour. Afternoon temperatures, mid-60s.

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4: 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We do have some buy-ins in our villas. It's just a great, great place to be. In our assisted services, we have customized care so that we will get a care plan directed just specifically to what your needs are. Don't wait. Come while the decision is yours, and you can make that decision to come to a fabulous place, because that's what Lake Point Landing is. It's amazing. I am so gratified when I'll get a call from a family member who came to us when they were moving in their loved one, and they were just so riddled with anxiety, and then a month later they'll call me and they'll say, why did we wait so long to do this?

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1: This is a special report from ABC News. I'm Dave Packer. At this hour, the U.S. and China's presidents face-to-face in Beijing's Great Hall of the People, President Trump telling President Xi,
2: "You and I have known each other now for a long time. In fact, the longest relationship of our two countries that any president and president has had. And that's, to me, an honor."
1: Straight on the agenda, the U.S. also looking for China to apply pressure on its ally Iran to reopen the Strait of Hormuz.
3: China wants to see a softening on the U.S. stance towards Taiwan. The U.S. government officially acknowledges that China views Taiwan as part of its territory, but does not express a stance on whether it agrees. This is also intentionally vague about whether it would intervene to defend Taiwan if China sought to annex it by force.
1: That's ABC's Britt Clannett. This is ABC News. A legal victory for Michael Jackson's daughter in Los Angeles, ABC's Alex Stone.
4: Paris Jackson claimed over $625,000 in bonuses that executors of her father's estate paid to law firms in 2018 were excessive. Now a Los Angeles judge has agreed with Paris Jackson, saying the money must be returned to the estate. Paris's attorney said the bonuses were wasteful gift-giving. In a statement to ABC News, a spokesperson says Paris has always been focused on what's best for her family and that it's a massive win for them and that the estate is supposed to be prudent and financially responsible. Alex Stone, ABC News, Los Angeles.
1: Officials in Louisiana have reached a tentative settlement with the family of Ronald Green, a man who died during a police encounter after he was beaten and shot with stun guns during a high-speed chase back in 2019. A spokesperson for the Louisiana State Police says the final terms are still being finalized and will require approval from the state legislature. Dave Packer, ABC News.
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heart gets a chill. I feel such a thrill. My feet won't keep still when they swing that music. Rhythm like that puts me in a trance. You can't blame me for wanting to dance. From what I understand, it's simply grand to play in a band when they swing that music. I'm so happy as can be when they swing that.

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1: ABC News, I'm Dave Packer. The historic summit between President Trump and China's President Xi began in Beijing with an exchange of greetings between the two leaders.
2: It's an honor to be with you. It's an honor to be your friend. And the relationship between China and the USA is going to be better than ever before.
1: President Xi saying he believes the common interests between China and the United States outweigh their differences. Russia launched a massive aerial attack on Ukraine. At least six people killed. Ukraine saying it managed to shoot down about 700 of Russia's drones. The total number of hantavirus cases tied to that Dutch cruise ship has risen to 11. The cases include at least two confirmed deaths, and the virus has one suspected death as well. The state attorney's office in South Carolina has said they will retry Alex Murdaugh after the South Carolina Supreme Court tossed out his double murder convictions. This is ABC News. In the Philippines, a senator wanted on international criminal charges is hiding out in the Senate, leading to gunfire inside the building Wednesday. ABC's Britt Clennett has details.
3: Gunfire, screaming and chaos in the Philippine Senate. Multiple shots ringing out at around 7:30 p.m. Journalists who were broadcasting live pushed back by security, then running for their lives. Senators hiding. No one was hurt. The military personnel trying to enter the building where Senator Ronald Bato de la Rosa had taken refuge since Monday, when the International Criminal Court issued an arrest warrant on charges of crimes against humanity.
1: A new labor deal has been reached for more than 30,000 flight attendants with United Airlines, bringing a new pay bump as well as the long-sought compensation for crew who worked during boarding, a previously unpaid task. A union official proclaiming this five-year deal will immediately change lives and sets a new benchmark for the industry. Dave Packer, ABC News.
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1: ABC News, I'm Dave Packer. President Trump meeting overnight with China's President Xi Jinping. It's the fifth summit between the two leaders. At the outset, Mr. Trump complimentary to the Chinese president.
2: We're going to have a fantastic future together. Such respect for China, the job you've done. You're a great leader. I say it to everybody. You're a great leader.
1: Iran on the minds of both parties. The administration has expressed that they would like China to play a more active role in trying to end the war. The South Carolina Supreme Court unanimously ruling to overturn Alec Murdoch's murder convictions. The justices said that a clerk tainted the jury by saying disparaging things about Murdoch, the state attorney general promising a speedy retrial. The deadly Honda virus cruise outbreak now stretching across multiple countries. At least 36 people are being monitored for Honda virus, all linked back to that voyage that departed from South America on board that cruise ship. This is ABC News. A legal victory for Michael Jackson's daughter and his estate in court Wednesday.
3: Paris Jackson claimed over $625,000 in bonuses that executors of her father's estate paid to law firms in 2018 were excessive. Now a Los Angeles judge has agreed with Paris Jackson, saying the money must be returned to the estate. Paris's attorney said the bonuses were wasteful gift-giving. In a statement to ABC News, a spokesperson says Paris has always been focused on what's best for her family and that it's a massive win for them and that the estate is supposed to be prudent and financially responsible. Alex Stone, ABC News, Los Angeles.
1: Former employees of the now-defunct Spirit Airlines have filed a class-action lawsuit alleging they were not given ample notice of the airline's closure before they all lost their jobs earlier this month. The plaintiffs are seeking 60 days of wages and benefits from the company or asking the court to cover all 17,000 affected employees. Dave Packer, ABC News.
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1: ABC News, I'm Dave Packer. The historic summit between President Trump and China's President Xi began in Beijing with an exchange of greetings between the two leaders.
2: It's an honor to be with you. It's an honor to be your friend. And the relationship between China and the USA is going to be better than ever before.
1: President Xi saying he believes the common interests between China and the United States outweigh their differences. Russia launched a massive aerial attack on Ukraine. At least six people killed. Ukraine saying it managed to shoot down about 700 of Russia's drones. The total number of hantavirus cases tied to that Dutch cruise ship has risen to 11. The cases include at least two confirmed deaths, and the virus has one suspected death as well. The state attorney's office in South Carolina has said they will retry Alex Murdoch after the South Carolina Supreme Court tossed out his double murder convictions. This is ABC News. In the Philippines, a senator wanted on international criminal charges is hiding out in the Senate, leading to gunfire inside the building Wednesday. ABC's Britt Clennett has details.
3: Gunfire, screaming and chaos in the Philippine Senate. Multiple shots ringing out at around 7:30 p.m. Journalists who were broadcasting live pushed back by security, then running for their lives. Senators hiding. No one was hurt. The military personnel trying to enter the building where Senator Ronald Bato de la Rosa had taken refuge since Monday, when the International Criminal Court issued an arrest warrant on charges of crimes against humanity.
1: A new labor deal has been reached for more than 30,000 flight attendants with United Airlines, bringing a new pay bump as well as the long-sought compensation for crew who worked during boarding, a previously unpaid task. A union official proclaiming this five-year deal will immediately change lives and sets a new benchmark for the industry. Dave Packer, ABC News.
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1: He went away and you hung around and bothered me every night. 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
1: ABC News, I'm Dave Packer. President Trump meeting overnight with China's President Xi Jinping. It's the fifth summit between the two leaders. At the outset, Mr. Trump complimentary to the Chinese president.
2: We're going to have a fantastic future together. Such respect for China, the job you've done. You're a great leader. I say it to everybody. You're a great leader.
1: Iran on the minds of both parties. The administration has expressed that they would like China to play a more active role in trying to end the war. The South Carolina Supreme Court unanimously ruling to overturn Alec Murdoch's murder convictions. The justices said that a clerk tainted the jury by saying disparaging things about Murdoch, the state attorney general promising a speedy retrial. The deadly Honda virus cruise outbreak now stretching across multiple countries. At least 36 people are being monitored for Honda virus, all linked back to that voyage that departed from South America on board that cruise ship. This is ABC News. A legal victory for Michael Jackson's daughter and his estate in court Wednesday.
3: Paris Jackson claimed over $625,000 in bonuses that executors of her father's estate paid to law firms in 2018 were excessive. Now a Los Angeles judge has agreed with Paris Jackson, saying the money must be returned to the estate. Paris's attorney said the bonuses were wasteful gift-giving. In a statement to ABC News, a spokesperson says Paris has always been focused on what's best for her family and that it's a massive win for them and the estate is supposed to be prudent and financially responsible. Alex Stone, ABC News, Los Angeles.
1: Former employees of the now-defunct Spirit Airlines have filed a class-action lawsuit alleging they were not given ample notice of the airline's closure before they all lost their jobs earlier this month. The plaintiffs are seeking 60 days of wages and benefits from the company, or asking the court to cover all 17,000 affected employees. Dave Packer, ABC News.
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0: You know what? 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

It seems like only yesterday I can hear my little girl say, "Daddy, there's a boy outside. His name is Rod. He wants to play in our backyard. 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Oh, please, Daddy." 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His name is Lee. He wants to carry my books for me. Can he, Dad? 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

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He wants to take me to the prom. Okay, Popsy? He's cute, Popsy. We'll be home early, Popsy. And before I knew it, the time had flown. And how my little girl had grown. Now, it was Father. There's a boy outside. His name is Eddie. He wants to know if we can go steady. Can we, Father? Yes, Father? Oh, can we borrow the car, Pop? Yes, it seems like only yesterday I heard my lovely daughter say. Dad, there's a boy outside. His name is Jim. He asked me if I'd marry him. I said, yes, Dad. Got something in your eye, Dad? I love him, Dad.

her child, an adolescent, a young lady, a wife. And oh yes, there's another man in my little girl's life. Hi, Dad. There's a boy outside. His name is Tim. I told him Grandpa was going to babysit with him. Thanks, Dad.

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1: ABC News, I'm Dave Packer. The historic summit between President Trump and China's President Xi began in Beijing with an exchange of greetings between the two leaders.
2: It's an honor to be with you. It's an honor to be your friend. And the relationship between China and the USA is going to be better than ever before.
1: President Xi saying he believes the common interests between China and the United States outweigh their differences. Russia launched a massive aerial attack on Ukraine. At least 6 people killed. Ukraine saying it managed to shoot down about 700 of Russia's drones. The total number of hantavirus cases tied to that Dutch cruise ship has risen to 11. The cases include at least 2 confirmed deaths, and the virus has 1 suspected death as well. The state attorney's office in South Carolina has said they will retry Alex Murdoch after the South Carolina Supreme Court tossed out his double murder convictions. This is ABC News. In the Philippines, a senator wanted on international criminal charges is hiding out in the Senate, leading to gunfire inside the building Wednesday. ABC's Britt Clendett has details.
3: Gunfire, screaming and chaos in the Philippine Senate. Multiple shots ringing out at around 7:30 p.m. Journalists who were broadcasting live pushed back by security, then running for their lives. Senators hiding. No one was hurt. The military personnel trying to enter the building where Senator Ronald Bato de la Rosa had taken refuge since Monday, when the International Criminal Court issued an arrest warrant on charges of crimes against humanity.
1: A new labor deal has been reached for more than 30,000 flight attendants with United Airlines, bringing a new pay bump as well as the long-sought compensation for crew who worked during boarding, a previously unpaid task. A union official proclaiming this 5-year deal will immediately change lives and sets a new benchmark for the industry. Dave Packer, ABC News.
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2: ABC News, I'm Chuck Sievertson. President Trump and China's President Xi in Beijing have had their first meeting of the summit. China wants an easing of restrictions on high-tech exports and easier access to investments in the U.S. ABC's Lionel Moise.
3: Presidents Trump and Xi visited a temple after wrapping up their two-hour meeting. Trump saying their talks went great. Both leaders ignored questions from reporters about whether they discussed Taiwan.
2: President Trump looking for trade deals. The British military this morning says a ship anchored just off the coast of the United Arab Emirates has been seized and is sailing toward Iranian waters. No word on who took the ship. Of the three dozen Americans connected to the cruise ship hantavirus outbreak being monitored, an American doctor has been released from a biocontainment unit in Omaha after testing negative. For the first time, the World Cup final in July in New Jersey will feature a Super Bowl-style halftime show featuring Madonna, Shakira, and BTS. This is ABC News. The next time the Fed meets, there'll be a new chair in charge. The Senate has approved the nomination of Kevin Warsh, President Trump's nominee, to lead the Federal Reserve. We're learning more about the rescue of 11 people who ended up in the Atlantic after their small plane ran into trouble and had to put down on the water earlier this week.
4: We're now learning that rescue chopper found the victims just minutes before they would run out of fuel and turn back for home. The plane bound for Grand Bahama International Airport taking off Tuesday morning. Shortly after takeoff, the pilot experiencing engine failure, declaring an in-flight emergency, losing all communications with air traffic controllers. Around 11 a.m., a transmitter on board alerting the Coast Guard of a distress situation.
2: ABC's Matt Rivers, the long wait for the Trump phone may soon be over. Trump Mobile now says the gold phones, which were first supposed to be delivered last year but then were delayed over and over, will start shipping out this week. Chuck Sievertson, ABC News.
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9: Good morning, Henderson County and Western North Carolina. Aren't we lucky to be alive, and aren't we fortunate to live where we do in our beautiful mountains of WNC? 5.5 minutes after 6 in the morning on a thankful Thursday. Hey, why don't we check in with our most trusted weatherman, Mr. Paul Speranza here, of course brought to us by Kevin Robinson and Howard Tax Service. Good morning, Paul. 54 degrees, warmer this morning, but we're going to have a bit of a cooler day today, aren't we?
10: Yeah, enjoy for those that were going to be doing outdoor work. It will definitely be cooler than the last couple of days.
9: All right. Tomorrow
10: the heat starts building in, and by the middle of next week, will be warm. It will be humid.
9: Yeah.
10: And then we'll have that threat of those showers and storms. But today, no problems at all. So if you're going to be doing anything outdoors, it's going to be sunny, It'll be breezy to windy. It'll definitely be cooler than the last couple of days, only pushing the middle 60s. You'll have a northwest wind anywhere from 10 to 20 miles an hour. So with that wind blowing, if you're working in the shade, you'll feel a little bit cooler out there. But enjoy it because, like I said, by the time you get to Friday, will be your transition day. Clear, breezy, windy tonight, 10 to 15 to 20 miles an hour. Temperatures by the morning in the lower 40s. Friday, sunny, very pleasant out there. Temperatures by the afternoon in the middle 70s. And that's where you're supposed to be on that day for Friday, mid-70s. And we'll talk about that tomorrow. Saturday, partly cloudy, breezy. Southwest winds 10 to 15, bringing up that warm air, lower 80s. Sunday, partly cloudy skies and quite warm, middle 80s. Same forecast from Monday, sunny skies and temperatures again in the mid-80s. And on Tuesday, sunny skies with temperatures again in the mid-80s. And as we get into Wednesday, that's where you start seeing a little more moisture coming in, a little more humidity. Partly cloudy, a passing PM shower cannot be ruled out. Lower 80s, and by the time you get into next Thursday, a typical summertime afternoon. Scattered PM showers and storms with temperatures in the upper 70s, and it will be warm and it will be humid. So there you are, short and sweet, right to the point.
9: Yeah, I would say so, short and sweet.
10: Yeah, there's not much to talk about. You know, like I said, there's nothing big going on around here, any big storms. The front yesterday, like we said, don't expect a whole lot. I was mentioning, I don't know if what you or Izzy, I said, you can look at the satellite pictures and try to define where the front is. And that was at lunchtime. You could just about make it out. And by the time it was later in the afternoon, you could see a line. But like I said, by the time it made it over the high mountains, you weren't going to see anything around here. So, again, another dry day and another dry days until at least Wednesday afternoon. So get out and do what you want. But the heat will be building starting tomorrow, especially over the weekend, early next week.
9: Okay, so it starts. All right.
10: Yep, early start to summer. Just something that preview, like we talked about a week or so ago.
9: Yeah.
10: June, July, and August, if nothing changes, it's going to be a warmer than normal and a drier normal summer out there. So we'll see how that all plays out and what my forecast
9: is. Okay.
10: So with that, we will see you at the 7 o'clock hour, and enjoy a great day, and it's back to you at the studio.
9: Yes, sir. Thank you, Paul. Paul Speranza, Henderson County's most trusted weatherman, exclusively right here on The Cue, brought to us this hour every morning by Kevin Robinson and Howard Tax Service in the Four Seasons Mall behind Applebee's. 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Let's get it started this morning, 9:30 after 6 in the morning, 53 degrees at the Little Radio Station Farm.

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3: 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Lost a lot of weight. I was skinny. People would look at me and just say, well, he's just going to spend it on drugs. 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
3: WTZQ Weather Department. This is Paul Speranza with your Thursday morning forecast. It's like a great day shaping up. You can't get out and enjoy it. Plenty of sunshine. It will be breezy to windy. Northwest winds 10 to 20. And temperatures cooler than we've seen the last couple of days in the middle 60s. Tonight, clear skies, breezy to windy conditions. Northwest winds 10 to 20, lower 40s. Friday, sunny skies. And a bit warmer, mid-70s. From the WTZQ Weather Department, this is Paul Speranza.
4: We don't need to hear that twice, do we? Thank you, Paul. We are currently 53 degrees here at the little radio station farmhouse. Hey, guess what? Brand new episodes of Broadly Speaking, Stories and History of the French Broad River Valley are now being released. We will have one airing this morning, just 8:15-ish. Somewhere around there, in the story of Lenox Springs. Yes, brand new episodes. Broadly Speaking, a history and stories of the French Broad River Valley will begin airing today, and we'll have them uploaded to our website as well each week. So that is something major to look forward to. Yeah, you want to know the history of Lenox Springs? Very, very interesting. So join Kerry O'Kane with Broadly Speaking, just about 8:15-ish or so this morning. All righty. 6:31 in the morning, and as we said, 53 degrees here at the Beach Boys.

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Elvis, one-sided love affair here on The Cue. And, of course, before that, the Go-Go's. It's 6:49 in the morning already. Ooh, we got a thankful Thursday of programming coming for you with The Breakfast Club with Mark and Paige coming up just after the top of the hour. Paul Speranza will be back with us just after the top of the hour. Going to be a cooler day today, which is nice because I believe he says starting tomorrow, the warming trend starts to hit us. So you got some outside work to do. Maybe today is a good day to get it done. Yes, and once again, coming up just around 8:15-ish or so this morning is a brand new installment, a brand new story from Carrie O'Kane with Broadly Speaking, History and Stories of the French Broad River Valley. This one's entitled Lenox Springs. Very, very interesting, as they all are. So make sure you're tuned. A little bit later today, it'll also be uploaded to our website. And we'll continue to bring new ones to you. All righty. Here are the Coasters.

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3: Good Thursday morning. Thank you for starting your day with WTZQ Radio. Here's a look at news headlines. Critics of downtown's most prominent and maligned piece of public art can rejoice. The Mountain Fountain is going away. Beloved by few and sometimes mocked as the Mountain Molar, the copper depiction of the Blue Ridge Mountains rising above the French Broad River Valley, or something like that, will be removed and replaced by decorative water jets. The Hendersonville City Council voted unanimously Wednesday night to authorize city engineers and a public works crew to remove the old while Medallion Pools installs the new. City engineers have been working with Medallion to evaluate the fountain and come up with a new design. Medallion, which installed the original mechanical system, developed concepts to modernize the fountain while maintaining the integrity of the existing brick structure, says a resolution the council adopted. A contract with the pool contractor will include cleaning the existing brick structure and installing new water jets and lighting to improve the functionality, safety, and visual appeal of the urban artwork on the First Citizens Plaza on North Main. Brett Detweiler, the chief city engineer and assistant city manager for public services, estimated that the city and Medallion could complete the job for $65,000 or less. The city hopes to have the new fountain installed and running by the 4th of July parade, when hundreds are expected to line Main Street. Council members debated which of two concepts would be less likely to invite children to jump in. They chose the option that features three bands of waterspouts that rise in height as they spiral toward the center, creating a more modern and distinctive look, as city engineers described it. The basin will include accent lighting to enhance the fountain at night. For more on this story, go to WTZQ.com and click on the link to the Hendersonville Lightning. Now here's the North Carolina News Network.
4: With gas prices soaring, some drivers say they're desperate for relief. President Trump is pushing for a temporary federal gas tax holiday, an idea now drawing support from some Democrats as well. Tax cuts have been a big obstacle in North Carolina's 300-day budget standoff. The budget framework announced on Tuesday would now replace the automatic tax cut system with a set of scheduled reductions stretching into the next decade. Mike Riley, NCN News.
5: I'm Chuck Sievertson. Welcome in Beijing at the start of a state banquet for President Trump's visit to China. President Xi Jinping speaking through a translator.
6: The people of China and the United States are both great peoples. Achieving the great rejuvenation of the Chinese nation and making America great again.
5: Going on to say the U.S. and China can help each other succeed, the White House says in an earlier meeting the two presidents discussed trade, fentanyl, and Iran. British officials this morning say a ship anchored south of the Strait of Hormuz has been seized. No word who has taken it, but the ship now appears to be sailing toward Iran. Russia keeping up its drone and missile attacks on Ukraine. At least four people killed in the capital of Kyiv. Ukraine's president says Russia has fired over 1,500 drones just since yesterday. The American doctor who initially tested positive for hantavirus, now testing negative. This is ABC News. For an Air Force Reserve crew in Florida, a day of routine training earlier this week quickly turned into a life-saving rescue mission. ABC's Rena Roy.
7: A small plane flying between islands in the Bahamas suffered engine failure. The pilot sent a distress signal before crashing 50 miles off the coast of Central Florida. The crew spotted a raft filled with passengers. They expected as many as 8 people. They found 11. The crash survivors had been in the water for 5 hours. some with injuries, unclear if help was coming. The crew airdropped survival kits as a helicopter hoisted each of the 11 to safety, completing the rescue with only 5 minutes of gas left, flying back to Florida.
5: For the first time, the World Cup final in July at MetLife Stadium in New Jersey will feature a Super Bowl-style halftime show featuring Madonna, Shakira, and BTS. The show will be curated by Coldplay's Chris Martin. Chuck Sievertson, ABC News.
0: 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That ticket? That was nothing. 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
3: 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Good morning, Paul. 52 degrees here at the Cue. Got a cooler day ahead of us, huh, before the warming trend?
10: Indeed we do. Mark, enjoy today. For those that like the cooler weather, it'll be a great day to work outdoors. You're going to have plenty of sunshine. It will be breezy to windy throughout the day, and temperatures will be about 10 degrees below normal, only pushing the middle 60s. You'll have a northwest wind 10, 15, up to 20 miles an hour at times. Tonight will be a cool, chilly night. By the time you get up in the morning, it will be breezy to windy overnight with the clear skies. Temperatures in the morning in the lower 40s, and a northwest wind again 10, 15, maybe up to 20 miles an hour at times. Friday, the warmer air starts filtering in, sunny and nice, temperatures in the middle 70s, and that's where you're supposed to be for this time of May. Saturday, partly cloudy, breezy, southwest winds 10 to 15, warming up, lower 80s. Sunday, partly cloudy skies, warming up more, mid-80s. As we look ahead to Monday and Tuesday, sunny skies both days with temperatures in the middle 80s. Wednesday, partly cloudy to start, and as the humidity levels come up, a chance of a passing shower in the p.m. hours and temperatures in the lower 80s. And as we look ahead to Thursday next week, it will be warm, it will be humid, typical summertime afternoon, showers and storms scattered around with temperatures in the upper 70s. So like I said, for those that like the cooler weather, you got today and into tomorrow morning, and then after that, Friday's the transition day, and you heard the rest of the forecast through Thursday next week.
3: Yeah, I guess if we're going to do some outside work, today's the day to do it, huh?
10: Yeah, at least you're not going to be sweating too bad by the time you get into later in the weekend, especially Saturday, Sunday, Monday, Tuesday. You're going to be, the humidity levels are coming up, the temperatures are coming up. So it's going to feel more like late June, early July instead of the middle part of May. But nature sends what it wants to send, so we got to take it. We can't change it.
3: Right, exactly.
10: So anyway, I know you got your show to kick off early this morning, so I'm going to pass it back to you and Paige, and we will check in again at lunchtime. And it's back to you at the studio.
3: All righty, Paul. Thank you so much. 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
12: Wake up, sleepyheads. It's time for the Breakfast Club with Mark and Paige.
3: Good morning, everybody. Good morning. And welcome to Henderson County's morning show, The Breakfast Club with Mark and Paige, a thankful Thursday edition. Good morning, Paige.
13: Well, hello, Mark.
3: How's Paige on this Thursday morning?
13: I'm good.
3: I have to tell you, old Buddy Bluebird has been spending a lot of time at that front,
13: I think old Betty Bluebird has been building a nest out there.
3: Uh-huh.
13: Yeah.
3: You think it's the same as the ones in the back house? Not sure.
13: I don't know.
3: We will have to see.
13: Well, we'll have to see if somebody starts building back here.
3: Uh-huh. Yes,
13: maybe they like to move around. Maybe they like to reload.
3: We certainly did.
13: Yeah.
3: We had a few different places.
13: Hey, a new apartment for the next brood, and then maybe back to the old.
3: Just a new look.
13: Sure.
3: A fresh new look somewhere.
13: Hang a new painting on the wall.
3: Maybe so.
13: Yeah, you never know.
3: Hey, guess what we have going on this morning?
13: Tell me.
3: Just around 8:15-ish or so, a brand new episode of Broadly Speaking.
13: Great.
3: A history and stories of the French Broad River Valley. You know, we've been running some we ran some rerun stuff, and we did some high school centennial stuff, and now we've got brand new recordings, brand new stories coming.
13: Uh-huh.
3: Beginning today. And it'll be uploaded to our website, too, a bit later today.
13: Okay. All right.
3: The story today is Lenox Springs.
13: Oh, cool. I know exactly what that is.
3: Very interesting.
13: I'm sure it is.
3: Very interesting.
13: I want to hear that story.
3: Did you know, I'll a little bit here, the Indians, the Native Americans, knew that those spring waters had healing properties.
13: Really?
3: So much so that a certain area around those springs were considered neutral territory.
13: Okay.
3: Indian tribe could be safe to bring their sick, to bring their wounded, okay, to do whatever for the healing powers of that water.
13: Well, I look forward to hearing that.
3: Isn't that interesting?
13: Yes.
3: Yeah, Lenox Springs. That will be coming up today, 8:15-ish or so, and it'll air again about 12:30 or so. Alrighty?
13: All right.
3: So that's happening. Dinner and a Movie Trivia is happening. Candidate or Keep It, the radio game show where you get to be program director, is happening.
13: Yes.
3: And, of course, sponsored by Noble Pest Solutions. All of that stuff is happening today. So
13: let's get it going.
3: Here you go. Here's Nick Lowe on the Cube.

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0: 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Today we say happy birthday to, today's the 14th, right? Tony Proctor, Sherry Kimbrell, Mayor Barbara Volk, happy birthday. Happy birthday to Sharon Johnson, Steve Carlisle, happy birthday. Happy birthday to Michael Greenfield. Happy anniversary today to Francis and Brenda Blackwood. And to Scott and Jennifer D'Angelo. Jennifer from Carolina Ace Hardware.
1: All right. Local celebrities out there celebrating May 14th. You share the day with some other famous folks that were born on this day. Richard Deacon, who played Mel on the Dick Van Dyke Show, was born on this day in 1922.
0: Okay.
1: Dub Jones, the singer with the Coasters, born on this day in 28. Bobby Darin was born on this day in 1936. Film director George Lucas, born on this day in 1944. Gene Cornish of the Rascals was born on this day in 46. Robert Zemeckis, that's a director, right?
0: Film directors, yeah.
1: Yeah, film director. Yeah. Born on this day in 1952, as was David Byrne of Talking Heads.
0: Oh, wow.
1: Cate Blanchett was born on this day in 1969.
0: Okay.
1: And that is it for our celebrity birthdays.
2: Q Nation, buckle up your time travel seatbelts. No flux capacitor required as we spin the wheel of the past and find out what went down on This Day in History.
1: According to Hollywood and Coco, it was May 14th, 1804, when Lewis and Clark set out for the West Coast.
0: Wow.
1: In 1896, the lowest temperature recorded in May occurred in Climax, Colorado, where it was 11 degrees below zero. I know, that's really cold. 1787, delegates gather in Philadelphia to draw up the Constitution. The first Olympics was held in the U.S. That was held in the U.S. was held in St. Louis.
0: Okay.
1: And it began on this day in 1904. Ain't She Sweet was number one on this day in 1927.
0: Wow.
1: Bo Diddley's tune Bo Diddley debuted on the R&B chart. It would stay there for 18 weeks, eventually climbing to number one. Buddy Holly was fitted with contact lenses for his 2,800 eyes.
0: Wow.
1: By a Lubbock optometrist. Although they cost him $125, Holly can't get used to them, and he never, ever got rid of his trademark glasses.
0: Yeah.
1: Elvis Presley inhaled a cap from one of his teeth.
0: Right.
1: He had to be taken to a Los Angeles hospital to have it removed from his lung. That happened on May 14th, 1957.
0: Wow, 57.
1: Jan and Dean record Little Old Lady from Pasadena on this day in 64. The Kingsmen's Louie Louie entered the Billboard Hot 100 for the ninth time. For the ninth time.
0: Wow.
1: That's crazy.
0: Mm-hmm.
1: The Rascals recorded People Gotta Be Free on this day in 68. All in the Families at the Emmys, the 24th Emmy Awards that were held on this day in 72. It was All in the Family that won. Carol O'Connor and Jean Stapleton also won. She Blinded Me with Science by Thomas Dolby hit number 5 on this day in 83. The Rolling Stones sold out 2 New York area stadium shows in 81 minutes. An average of 1,400 tickets every 60 seconds. That happened on this day in 95.
0: Crazy.
1: But we're going back to 1989.
0: Okay.
1: The final TV episode of Family Ties aired on NBC with a 36 million audience. And you're playing a song, right?
0: Yeah, you can't think of that final episode of Family Ties without thinking of this song.

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6: From the WTZ Weather Department, this is Paul Speranza with your Thursday morning forecast. It's like a great day shaping up. You can't get out and enjoy it. Plenty of sunshine. It will be breezy to windy. Northwest winds 10 to 20. And temperatures cooler than we've seen the last couple of days in the middle 60s. Tonight, clear skies. Breezy to windy conditions. Northwest winds 10 to 20. Lower 40s. Friday, sunny skies. And a bit warmer, mid-70s.
0: Thank you, Paul. 7:31 and a half in the morning and 54 here at the Little Radio Station Farmhouse. It is time for WTZQ's Joke of the Day, brought to us by Southern Alarm and Security.
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3: Hey, Mark.
0: Hey, Paige.
3: How did the French fry propose to the hamburger?
0: I don't know. How did the French fry propose to the hamburger?
3: He gave her an onion ring.
0: Oh! Thank you, Southern Alarm and Security.
2: That's Southern Alarm and Security, where we ask, who's watching your home?

the Kingsmen here on the Cue. Hey, coming up in just a matter of moments, it is dinner and a movie trivia brought to us by Flat Rock Cinema. And, of course, our joke of the day brought to us by

0: dinner to movie trivia time. What does that mean, Paige?
1: It means we've got two tickets to Flat Rock Cinema right in the heart of Flat Rock and a $10 card to use at the concession stand.
0: Oh, that means you got dinner and a movie.
1: There you go.
0: Flat Rock Cinema, our own little bistro cinema. 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An unexpected connection with a mysterious gardener leads her on a soulful journey of healing, self-discovery, and transformation.
1: Oh, nice.
0: Yeah, doesn't that sound lovely?
1: Mm-hmm.
0: That is playing this week at Flat Rock Cinema. And, of course, so much more entertainment for you there. 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And check it out and get your tickets. All right, 698-1605 is the number to call. 698-1605, please refrain from using electronics. All righty, guesses are welcome. Who's the only person ever to receive an Oscar nomination for acting in a Star Wars film? Who's the only person ever to receive an Oscar nomination for acting in a Star Wars film?

0: 698-1605. Who is the only person ever to receive an Oscar nomination for acting in a Star Wars movie? Caller, who's the only person ever to receive an Oscar nomination for acting in a Star Wars movie?
1: James Earl Jones.
0: Not James Earl Jones. Not James Earl Jones. That's a good guess. He, of course, was the voice of Darth Vader. Caller, who is the only person ever to receive an Oscar nomination for acting in a Star Wars movie?
2: Alec Guinness?
0: Yep. Alec Guinness. Yes. Who's our caller?
2: Hey, it's Karen.
0: Hey, Karen. Congratulations, Karen. You know where we're located. You got a great prize pack here, okay?
2: Yes, thank you so much.
0: Uh-huh, thank you so much. Thanks for listening, and thank you even more for playing. Alec Guinness.
3: Sir Alec Guinness.
0: In the series' entire 44-year history, there has only been one instance of an actor actually getting nominated for an Academy Award for their Star Wars performance. Incidentally and unsurprisingly, the actor in question is also arguably the most legendary thespian to have ever set foot on a Star Wars set.
4: Mm-hmm.
0: English actor Alec Guinness had one of the most renowned careers in all of 20th century British cinema, lending his stage-trained craft to such towering classics as The Bridge on the River Kwai, Lawrence of Arabia, and Kind Hearts and Coronets, a film in which he played 9 different characters.
4: Wow.
0: This meant that for Guinness, portraying Obi-Wan Kenobi in Star Wars Episode 4, A New Hope, originally known as just Star Wars, felt a little like a child's play.
4: Mm-hmm.
0: The actor's distaste for Star Wars is widely known. He went so far as to express regret for signing on, calling George Lucas's hammy dialogue lamentable.
4: Hmm. Wow. Mm-hmm. Okay, that's fairly harsh.
0: Sir Alec, got a little cocky there, huh? Got a little attitude about Star Wars. Well, congratulations on your nomination for an award for acting. And congratulations, Karen, for getting dinner and a movie trivia this morning from Flat Rock Cinema.

0: Word of the Day time brought to you by your Henderson County Public Library. It's Celebrate America 250 at Colonial Field Day at the main library coming up Saturday from 10 to 1. Step back in time to enjoy a variety of traditional outdoor games and crafts. Costumes are encouraged. If you need more info about Colonial Field Day at the main library, it's this Saturday, again from 10 to 1. You can give him a call, 697-4725, for more info.
1: Ah! Yeah, Celebrate 250. Wow. We got a lot of information coming for our July the 4th celebration here in town. It's going to be huge.
0: Yeah, I think it's going to be really big.
1: Thank you, Henderson County Public Library, for sponsoring today's word of the day. Today's word is a noun.
0: Okay.
1: Imbroglio. Imbroglio. I-M-B-R-O-G-L-I-O. Imbroglio.
0: An argument.
1: Mm-hmm. Not just an argument. Well,
0: okay.
1: Yeah, sure.
0: Okay.
1: Yes, a complex dispute or argument.
0: Okay.
1: Imbroglio. I-M-B-R-O-G-L-I-O. Much of the sisters' text thread involves the latest imbroglios on their favorite reality show, Who's Mad at Who, for What, and Why.
0: Sure. Yeah.
1: All right, sister, spend some time doing something else. Imbroglio, a complex dispute or argument. Use that one in a sentence today, kids, and tell them you heard it right here on the Cue. Speaking of, did you catch our local news this morning on your way in, Paige?
0: I did.
1: The big molar, mountain molar?
0: I know. I was really surprised to hear that.
1: It's going away.
0: I know.
1: It is going away. It will be replaced by...
0: Three spouts. Up spouts that are going to come together.
1: And they're saying it'll be done by our big July the 4th 250 celebration.
0: Yep. That's what they're saying. That's cool.
1: I wondered about that because the last few times I passed it, it looked like there was something wrong with it. Looked like the water wasn't working or something.
0: Water hasn't worked in a long time.
1: Something's going on there.
0: Yeah.
1: It is going away.
0: Yeah. You know, I thought about that. I thought about, wow, the artist that did that and had that installation and... To have it not ever have been really embraced. It's
1: right.
0: It's kind of sad.
1: Yeah.
0: Yeah.
1: Well, things happen.
0: But it's going to be changed out, and it's going to be much, much more appreciated.
1: Yes, it is. All right, 7:45 in the morning.
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1: Uh-huh.
0: Community members are invited to stop by, share their well wishes, celebrate Benson's nearly 21 years of leadership.
1: Wow.
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1: Oh, nice.
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1: Okay.
0: So again, it's tomorrow, out at Burnt Shirt from 3:30 to 6:30. You can drop by, hug his neck, say thank you for all the goodness that he's done for our community.
1: He really has. He's at everything, taking pictures at everything. He's fantastic. He will be missed. He will be missed. Thank you for your work.
0: Mm-hmm.
1: Here's Dean Martin on the Q.

Oh, Dean Martin, good night, sweetheart, here on the Cue. So, I've been lamenting the fact that I've had to start wearing readers. It's been a drag because I just can't get used to it, especially when I'm wearing headphones and taking headphones on and off and all that sort of thing. So it's been driving me a little crazy, and we've mentioned it. Well, thank you, Coco. Thank you, Coco. She sent me a little message yesterday that said, "Looks like we're looks like it's not just us." Jesse's Girl by Rick Springfield. Jesse's Girl was released 45 years ago. So if she's still watching him with those eyes, she's got readers on. I just know it. Thank you, Coco.

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2: Good Thursday morning. Thank you for starting your day with WTZQ Radio. Here's a look at news headlines. Critics of downtown's most prominent and maligned piece of public art can rejoice. The Mountain Fountain is going away. Beloved by few and sometimes mocked as the Mountain Molar, the copper depiction of the Blue Ridge Mountains rising above the French Broad River Valley, or something like that, will be removed and replaced by decorative water jets. The Hendersonville City Council voted unanimously Wednesday night to authorize city engineers and a public works crew to remove the old while Medallion Pools installs the new. City engineers have been working with Medallion to evaluate the fountain and come up with a new design. Medallion, which installed the original mechanical system, developed concepts to modernize the fountain while maintaining the integrity of the existing brick structure, says a resolution the council adopted. A contract with the pool contractor will include cleaning the existing brick structure and installing new water jets and lighting to improve the functionality, safety, and visual appeal of the urban artwork on the First Citizens Plaza on North Main. Brett Detweiler, the chief city engineer and assistant city manager for public services, estimated that the city and Medallion could complete the job for $65,000 or less. The city hopes to have the new fountain installed and running by the 4th of July parade, when hundreds are expected to line Main Street. Council members debated which of two concepts would be less likely to invite children to jump in. They chose the option that features three bands of water spouts that rise in height as they spiral toward the center, creating a more modern and distinctive look, as city engineers described it. The basin will include accent lighting to enhance the fountain at night. For more on this story, go to WTZQ.com and click on the link to the Hendersonville Lightning. Now here's the North Carolina News Network.
3: With gas prices soaring, some drivers say they're desperate for relief. President Trump is pushing for a temporary federal gas tax holiday, an idea now drawing support from some Democrats as well. Tax cuts have been a big obstacle in North Carolina's 300-day budget standoff. The budget framework announced on Tuesday would now replace the automatic tax cut system with a set of scheduled reductions stretching into the next decade. Mike Riley, NCN News.
4: ABC News, I'm Chuck Sievertson. From one-on-one talks to a state banquet, President Trump thanking China's president during his visit today.
5: It was a fantastic day. And in particular, I want to thank President Xi, my friend, for this magnificent welcome.
4: President Xi Jinping speaking through a translator.
6: We both believe that the China-U.S. relationship is the most important bilateral relationship in the world.
4: But earlier, warning that differences over Taiwan had the potential to bring the two countries into conflict. A ship anchored near the Strait of Hormuz has reportedly been seized and now sailing toward Iran. That from British military officials. It isn't clear who took the ship. Russia keeping up its air attacks on Ukraine. At least four killed and dozens hurt in the capital of Kyiv. Nearly 100 people have been killed in dust storms, heavy rain, and lightning strikes in northern India. Storms like that common ahead of the monsoons. This is ABC News. An elevated wildfire danger in Montana, Wyoming, the northern central high plains, and parts of New Mexico. ABC News forecaster Lee Goldberg.
7: As we go into the upcoming weekend, you're looking at a threat from Texas all the way into the Midwest. These are strong storms on Saturday, Sunday, and even into Monday. But out ahead of that, it's finally some summer warmth getting into the Northeast above normal temperatures into next week.
4: Officials in the Philippines say a shooting in the country's Senate yesterday was tied to a mission to arrest a lawmaker, Ronald Bato de la Rosa, for the International Criminal Court. ABC's Britt Clement.
8: As the former national police chief, De La Rosa was the main enforcer of a years-long brutal crackdown on drug dealers and users by former President Rodrigo Duterte. He's been in hiding for months, but was spotted on Monday. Agents chasing him through the halls and stairwells of the Senate, he managed to escape into the Senate chamber where arresting officers have no authority.
4: ABC's Britt Clement. Chuck Sievertson, ABC News.
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3: From the WTZQ Weather Department, this is Paul Speranza with your Thursday morning forecast. It's like a great day shaping up. You can't get out and enjoy it. Plenty of sunshine. It will be breezy to windy. Northwest winds 10 to 20. And temperatures cooler than we've seen the last couple of days in the middle 60s. Tonight, clear skies, breezy to windy conditions. Northwest winds 10 to 20, lower 40s. Friday, sunny skies and a bit warmer, mid-70s.

0: Good morning, everybody. Welcome back to Henderson County's Morning Show, The Breakfast Club with Mark and Paige. 2nd hour. It is 6 minutes after 8 in the morning. It's kind of cool out there at 55.
1: It is cool out there.
0: You know, which is interesting. It was warmer here than it was like yesterday morning at the start of the day. But it feels a little cooler. It's that breeze.
1: Yeah.
0: It's no humidity.
1: Yeah. Yeah.
0: Yeah, and it's a little cooler today, and then the warming. Then the warming trend starts.
1: But we have good news to report. Our buddy and Betty have built their nest out in the front box.
0: How long has it been since we've had a bluebird nest in the front box?
1: It's been a while because the last couple of years, the swallows used that box.
0: Yeah.
1: And the bluebirds were out here in the roosting box in the back.
0: So I'm curious, is this the same Buddy and Betty that had their first brood here in the back and now they've moved up there?
1: I don't know.
0: So I got to check the back house here in a bit.
1: Yeah, we'll have to do that.
0: I'll do that here in a bit. But, yeah.
1: Yeah.
0: But we got a busy little hour ahead of us because coming up just after 8:15-ish, is a brand new episode of Broadly Speaking, History and Stories of the French Broad River Valley. A brand new story that you haven't heard yet. It'll be uploaded to our website soon, so you can hear it there and on our handy dandy fancy smancy app. But make sure you're gathered around your radio 8:15-ish, right after that 8:15 break. This episode is called Lenox Springs.
1: Mm-hmm.
0: It's about the spring water. That is right there at what is
1: Lenox
0: now
1: Station,
0: Lenox Station,
1: which is Trailside Brewing,
0: which was the first Lowe's,
1: right?
0: That
1: right,
0: was here.
1: That's just wild to me.
0: Yeah, you'll hear all of that,
1: okay.
0: All of that, and we'll go back to the Native Americans and the history of that spring.
1: All right,
0: it's very cool.
1: All right,
0: very cool. Thank
1: just
0: you.
1: A minute.
0: Thank you, Carrie O'Kane, for Broadly Speaking, and thank you, Penny Insurance.
1: Yes.
0: For being the sponsor of Broadly Speaking, which really makes sense because Penny Insurance has been here about as long as Lenox Springs.
1: There you go.
0: You know, they are certainly a part of the history and stories of the French Broad River Valley. So that's coming up in just a bit. So you keep it tuned right here to the Cube.

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0: Welcome to Broadly Speaking, the history and stories of the French Broad River Valley. Now that the Yocosta Trail is open in Henderson County, more attention is drawn to Lenox Springs with the revitalization of Trailside Brewery, Market, and Cafe. Just across from Trailside is a small but significant spring called Lenox Springs in Lenox Park. This small park was part of a larger park called Columbia Park in the early 1900s, but it has importance well before that time. To the Indians, this spring was famous throughout the regions for its healing powers to cure pains and illnesses. The Cherokee name for this spring translates to gift from the Great Spirit. The land around the spring was considered neutral territory where all tribes could access the healing waters. Tribes from the mountains and the flatlands would bring their sick, wounded, crippled to drink the healthy, giving waters. In the 1800s, this property was acquired by Dr. W.D. Whitted, the first druggist, physician, and surgeon to practice medicine in this area. His office and pharmacy stood at the corner of First Avenue East and Main Street. The spring became known as Whitted Springs. The road next to the trail side is named Whitted Street and has been a popular sledding hill since it was paved. During the Civil War, Dr. Whitted was a surgeon of the Henderson Guards, Company 1, 16th Regiment Volunteers, and maintained the medical records and helped record roll call for the company. The Transylvania Railroad opened in 1895. Population grew with the arrival of railroads and automobiles, and the area became known as Columbia Park. Columbia Park became a recreational center with a merry-go-round, Ferris wheel, baseball fields, and picnic area to attract summer visitors. To accommodate visitors, in 1912, a streetcar would run from Main Street at 2nd Avenue down to Washington Street, over one block to 1st Avenue, then out to Columbia Park. Homes popped up in this area of the Queen Anne and Victorian style. This style of architecture was a result of electricity and electric tools. With electric tools, craftsmen could create the ornamentation and the filigree that were not easily created with hand tools. The spring was renamed Lenox Spring about 1900, after the famous Lenox Jewel. In 1576, King James IV of Scotland gave his wife, Margaret Douglas, a large, clear, sparkling blue sapphire. The waters of the spring were considered as clear and sparkling as the Lenox Jewel. The spring could produce 30,000 gallons of water a day. Until the 1970s, water was bottled here from this spring and shipped throughout the southeast. The city ice plant at 422 South Whitted used these waters to produce block ice. In the 1970s, these waters were analyzed and revealed 7 medicinal chemicals. In 1915, the Freeze Bacon Hosiery Mill was constructed. In 1926, George Wing acquired this property, establishing the Wing Paper Box Company. George operated this facility until his death in 1963. George and his family lived at 1218 4th Avenue West. The family also owned a lake house on Highland Lake where Georgia Bonesteel currently lives. George died at the lake house while mowing his yard. George's son, George, and other friends would ride bicycles together throughout the county before we could drive. On weekends, we would start riding early and continue until sunset, exploring and finding roads unknown to most residents. The Wing Paper Box Company property would eventually become the first Lowe's hardware store in the community. These buildings were repurposed into Trailside Brewery, Market, and Cafe in 2023. History runs deep in our communities, but thanks to historian writers like Frank Fitzsimmons, many stories have been recorded, but new stories continue to evolve. So thank you for joining us today on Broadly Speaking, a history and stories of the French Broad River Valley.
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3: From the WTZQ Weather Department, this is Paul Speranza with your Thursday morning forecast. It's like a great day shaping up. You can't get out and enjoy it. Plenty of sunshine. It will be breezy to windy. Northwest winds 10 to 20. And temperatures cooler than we've seen the last couple of days, in the middle 60s. Tonight, clear skies. Breezy to windy conditions. Northwest winds 10 to 20. Lower 40s. Friday, sunny skies. And a bit warmer, mid-70s.
4: Thank you, Paul. 832 and a half, and we are 55 degrees at the little radio station farmhouse, and breezy.
5: It is
4: windy. That breeze is cool. Mm-hmm. Folks, you might need a little light jacket this morning.
5: I do.
4: It looks a little warmer than it is.
5: Uh-huh.
4: 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Like I said, it's that breeze.
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4: I meant to say gender. 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
4: Gotcha. 693-3840. So, we had Luttrell and PJ from Wild Birds Unlimited here yesterday talking about truly the importance of supporting and making a good habitat for your birds and for your pollinators.
5: Yes.
4: And how important that is. How many birds we've lost.
5: Right.
4: Since the, late 70s or whatever, and thinking about what happened with Hurricane Helene coming through here.
5: Right.
4: How it affected our birds and their homesteads.
5: Habitat reduction.
4: Their habitats. Yeah, habitat reduction, and that also affects our pollinators.
5: Right.
4: Which are so important also. So one of the things Wild Birds Unlimited is doing this week, and they had a line of people there yesterday taking them up on it. They got plugs from Bullington Gardens.
5: Right.
4: And they're giving them away with purchases.
5: Uh-huh.
4: This week.
5: And they say you don't have to put them in the yard. You don't have to plant. You could plant them in pots and put them on your porch.
4: Yeah.
5: They're just things that the bees and the butterflies
4: and the hummingbirds.
5: Everybody loves these things. So you can stop by Wild Birds Unlimited.
4: Mm-hmm.
5: And that is a

0: free little gifty that they're giving to folks to inspire us all to use the native plants that are the pollinator attractants.
1: Uh-huh. And bird friendly.
0: And bird friendly.
1: Now, they only have so many. So you got to get geared up for Plugpalooza, which is coming up at Bullington Gardens. This is for a couple of reasons. Number one, you're able to get some native plants to be able to plant in pots or whatever. So you're supporting your pollinator and bird habitat.
0: Yep.
1: But you're also helping support Bullington Gardens.
0: And their greenhouse fundraiser.
1: Yeah.
0: Yes. Yes.
1: It's May the 23rd?
0: It's May the 23rd. It's from 9 to 1. They're going to have plugs of aster, coneflower, butterfly weed, black-eyed Susan, Joe Pye weed, hyssop, milkweed, and more. They've also got dahlia seedlings and tubers available from the Bullington collection.
1: Right.
0: All of the purchases are going directly to help fund the glass greenhouse repairs, including a new heating system. They lost their greenhouse heating system due to pipe breaking over the winter.
1: Yeah, with the ice.
0: And they had some flooding, so they've just got some... It's an old greenhouse. It was built in the 70s.
1: Just needs some updating. It's a great greenhouse. It just needs some updating.
0: It's great. It's big. It does the job for them, but the infrastructure has got to have repair work.
1: Mm-hmm.
0: So a fundraiser is underway, and you can learn more about that, I'm sure, by going to just Bullington Gardens' website.
1: Mm-hmm.
0: But also participating in the Pollinator Plugpalooza Saturday, May 23rd at Bullington Gardens.
1: Go pick up some plugs, improve your bird and pollinator habitat, and help support Bullington Gardens all at the same time.
0: Yep.
1: Fantastic.
0: Mm-hmm.
1: All right, coming up in just a bit, Can It or Keep It, Western North Carolina's favorite radio game show. The game show where you get to be program director and brought to you by Noble Pest Solutions. It's coming.

0: The Carpenters, Goodbye to Love. It's 8:42 coming up after the break. 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It's Can It or Keep It. You keep it tuned right here to the Cube.
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7: Sure, you're going to play a song, Mark, and Q Nation is going to step into the very, very important role of program director, meaning they will decide whether or not this song, which may or may not already be in our vast music library, stays in or gets put into our music library.
6: Yes.
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6: Yep.
7: Decide how you feel about the song with your brain, Q Nation.
6: Yes.
7: Then give us a call by pushing a button with your finger, Q Nation.
6: Yes.
7: 698-1605. Give us a call. If you like it, say keep it. If you don't like it, say can it.
6: Mm-hmm.
7: And
6: if more people say can than keep, what happens to... Wow.
7: Did you hear that?
6: I heard that.
7: That's Noble Pest Solutions in extermination mode.
6: Oh, yeah, baby. Oh, yeah, baby.
7: Exterminate it.
6: Yes. Just a little house cleaning. our phone system is a little different than it used to be. We now have 6 lines.
7: Oh.
6: So if you call, and as long as it's ringing, we could answer it and get to you. If it rings and then goes to our automated attendant, you need to hang up and dial and call again.
7: Okay. All right.
6: That's how that works. So 6 of you will be ringing. Any more of you will go to the automatic attendant. So you just keep calling back. All righty?
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7: Ooh.
6: 3 minutes and 50 seconds. This, again, is a listener request for Can It or Keep It.
7: All right.
6: Okay. Are you ready?
7: Yeah. Is Q Nation ready?
6: Is Q Nation ready?
7: I think I heard yeah.
6: Get your fingers on the dial, 698-1605. 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Can It or Keep It, brought to you by Noble Pest Solutions, begins
7: now.

0: Rico says, come on, you got to keep this. How about you, can it or keep it?
1: Are you kidding me? We got to keep it.
0: Whatever you do. What say you, can it or keep it?
2: Can it.
0: Can it. Your turn, can it or keep it?
3: Hey, Mike, this is Gary. That's a keeper.
0: That's a keeper for Gary.
4: Chuck says keep it.
0: Chuck says keep it on the app. How about you, can it or keep it?
2: Can it.
0: Can it. Your turn, can it or keep it?
2: Keep it.
0: Keep it. How about you, can it or keep it?
3: Whelan's outvoted. We're keeping this
0: one. Oh, Whelan is outvoted.
4: Gail says the first two words grab you, you got to keep it.
0: And good to see you yesterday, Whelan. How about you, can it or keep it?
3: The Catamount fan says, by all means, keep it.
0: By all means, keep it.
4: Jessica on the app says, keep it.
0: She says,
4: classic.
0: Keep it. How about you, can it or keep it?
2: Keep it.
0: Keep it. Your turn, can it or keep it?
3: Oh, that gets you moving. We're keeping it.
0: Gets you moving.
4: Tanya on the app says keep it.
0: Your turn, can it or keep it?
2: Keep it.
0: Keep it.
4: Steve on the app says keep it.
0: Oh, wow, wow. I sense a trend. How about you, can it or keep it?
5: I'm going to express my rights as a program director and say keep it.
4: Okay, very good.
0: Express his rights as a program director.
4: Got another keep it on the app.
0: We still got almost a minute and a half here. 698-1605 or handy dandy fancy app.

0: Your turn. Can it or keep it?
1: Keep it.
0: Keep it. Thanks, Lisa. Getting down to it. Under a minute for your vote. Oh. Marcy says keep it. All right, your turn. Can it or keep it? Hello?
2: Gotta keep it.
0: Gotta keep it. Well, we all know the title.
3: Chicago says keep it.
0: We certainly know the title of this song now, don't we?
3: I think we do.
0: All right, we got 6 more seconds of expressing yourself.
3: 6 more minutes?
0: 6 more seconds.
3: Oh.
0: Second. Did I say minutes? Oh,
3: yes.
0: Lord. It's... Wow.
3: Wow. Yeah.
0: I don't remember the last time. It was so overwhelming. That's another one.
3: Yep, we got Robin saying keep it.
0: Robin says keep it.
3: Yep. Mm-hmm. Yeah.
0: Well, that's pretty overwhelming.
3: Yeah, there were only 2 cans.
0: That's pretty overwhelming.
3: So I'm just going to have to put my can of extermination away.
0: Yeah, what is that, 22 to 2?
3: That's 22 to 2.
0: Yeah, 22 to 2. Luttrell, that's a lot of twos.
3: What's up with y'all in the twos?
0: Written by Charles Wright, performed by Charles Wright and the Watts 103rd Street Rhythm Band.
3: Mm.
0: Became their signature song after its release in 1970. Reached number 12 on the Billboard Hot 100. Was also their biggest hit on the U.S. R&B chart, reaching number 3. 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
3: Mm, okay.
0: And it hit number 57 on Billboard's year-end Hot 100 singles of 1970.
3: Wow, all right.
0: Express Yourself.
3: Mm-hmm.
0: Stays in the rotation.
3: Yes, it does.
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3: Good Thursday morning. 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Here's a look at news headlines. Critics of downtown's most prominent and maligned piece of public art can rejoice. The Mountain Fountain is going away. Beloved by few and sometimes mocked as the Mountain Molar, the copper depiction of the Blue Ridge Mountains rising above the French Broad River Valley, or something like that, will be removed and replaced by decorative water jets. The Hendersonville City Council voted unanimously Wednesday night to authorize city engineers and a public works crew to remove the old while Medallion Pools installs the new. City engineers have been working with Medallion to evaluate the fountain and come up with a new design. Medallion, which installed the original mechanical system, developed concepts to modernize the fountain while maintaining the integrity of the existing brick structure, says a resolution the council adopted. A contract with the pool contractor will include cleaning the existing brick structure and installing new water jets and lighting to improve the functionality, safety, and visual appeal of the urban artwork on the First Citizens Plaza on North Main. Brett Detweiler, the chief city engineer and assistant city manager for public services, estimated that the city and Medallion could complete the job for $65,000 or less. The city hopes to have the new fountain installed and running by the 4th of July parade, when hundreds are expected to line Main Street. Council members debated which of two concepts would be less likely to invite children to jump in. They chose the option that features three bands of water spouts that rise in height as they spiral toward the center, creating a more modern and distinctive look, as city engineers described it. The basin will include accent lighting to enhance the fountain at night. For more on this story, go to WTZQ.com and click on the link to the Hendersonville Lightning. Now here's the North Carolina News Network.
4: With gas prices soaring, some drivers say they're desperate for relief. President Trump is pushing for a temporary federal gas tax holiday, an idea now drawing support from some Democrats as well. Tax cuts have been a big obstacle in North Carolina's 300-day budget standoff. The budget framework announced on Tuesday would now replace the automatic tax cut system with a set of schedule of reductions stretching into the next decade. Mike Riley, NCN News.
3: ABC News, I'm Chuck Siebertson. After a full day in China, President Trump.
5: We had extremely positive and productive conversations and meetings today.
3: Speaking at a state banquet in Beijing, he spoke with China's president about trade, fentanyl, and Iran. In the Middle East, a ship anchored near the Strait of Hormuz boarded and now apparently sailing toward Iran. No word on who seized it. Ukraine being bombarded by wave after wave of Russian air attacks. At least five people killed in the capital, Kyiv. More from ABC News chief foreign correspondent Ian Pannell.
6: It was an unprecedented wave of attacks, and Ukrainian officials warning more could be on the way. Vladimir Putin, remember, last week hinting this war could be coming to an end. President Trump promising to stop the fighting. But these attacks sending a very different message.
3: An American doctor who was on the cruise ship where hantavirus broke out, now released from a biocontainment unit in Nebraska after testing negative. This is ABC News. Defunct, in this case, might not mean defunded.
7: Former employees of the now-defunct Spirit Airlines have filed a class-action lawsuit alleging they were not given ample notice of the airline's closure before they all lost their jobs earlier this month. The plaintiffs are seeking 60 days of wages and benefits from the company and are asking the court to cover all 17,000 affected employees. Dave Packer, ABC News.
3: Utah mother Corey Richens says she'll appeal the life sentence for the murder of her husband. Richens gave her husband a cocktail laced with fentanyl, then wrote a children's book about dealing with grief.
4: During sentencing yesterday, Richens had a message for her boys.
8: The one thing I need you boys to know, I did not abandon you. I did not just walk out of your lives one day to never return, to never call.
4: Her three young sons asking the judge to lock her up for good. It's Thursday, May 14th. Chuck Sievertson, ABC News.
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11: From the WTZQ Weather Department, this is Paul Speranza with your Thursday morning forecast. It's like a great day shaping up. You can't get out and enjoy it. Plenty of sunshine. It will be breezy to windy. Northwest winds 10 to 20. And temperatures cooler than we've seen the last couple of days in the middle 60s. Tonight, clear skies, breezy to windy conditions. Northwest winds 10 to 20, lower 40s. Friday, sunny skies. And a bit

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2: 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This morning we have Hope Kim back in the studio with us talking about Heartprint Resources. Hope, welcome.
4: Good morning. Thank you for having me.
2: Nice to have you here. You were here before with Crystal when we were talking about the big Henderson County Toy Run.
4: Yes.
2: The Toy Run was there to help support Heartprint Resources. So first question, how was the Toy Run? How was it for Heartprint?
4: It's always a huge success.
2: That's just tremendous.
4: Crystal always does a fantastic job.
2: She's a rock star.
4: Collecting all those toys.
2: She is a rock star. So this time we get to just talk to you about Heartprint Resources. Tell us, give us the overall view. What is Heartprint Resources?
4: Yeah, so Heartprint Resources is a nonprofit here in Hendersonville. We have a resource center that's full of clothes and shoes and diapers, hygiene items, other things that our families can access. So the idea is when you get a foster child, if you're a foster family, the child sometimes doesn't come with anything.
2: Right.
4: There's, you know, the trash bag is what a lot of people think of when they think of foster care. And so we're kind of the first stop. They get the child and they come to the center and they can pick out the clothes, shoes, whatever they need to start their foster care journey. So
2: Wow. Think
4: of that. We're changing the way foster care begins.
2: Wow.
4: And how can we come alongside the family? So we have this resource center located at 1507 Haywood Road.
2: Uh-huh.
4: And that's where we have all of our supplies.
2: 1507 Haywood Road. Give me a landmark that's around there.
4: Is that across from Joey's Bagels?
2: Oh, yeah.
4: The State Employee Credit
2: Union. Oh, sure.
4: Union.
2: Oh, of course. Of course.
4: Yeah. We're right there in the complex across
2: uh-huh.
4: the street.
2: Yeah.
4: And we have a beautiful building there.
2: You know what? I've seen your sign there now. Now I know exactly what you are. Yeah.
4: Yeah. We have it set up kind of like a consignment store, but obviously everything's free for our foster families and children.
2: So they just go shopping. They just don't have to go to a cash register.
4: Right. Yeah, exactly.
2: Wow.
4: We hear all the time, how much is this going to cost? How much is this? Oh, this is nice. This still has tags on it. But yeah, everything is free, so they get to pick out. We also have a play area, so if the kids are smaller, they can play while the foster family shops.
2: Wow.
4: Yeah, we have a hygiene area.
2: Uh-huh. So this is strictly, again, for foster families.
4: Foster and kinship. So we also help kinship families.
2: What's
4: which
2: that?
4: Are those families that are taking care of somebody that maybe they're related to, like a grandparent taking care of a grandchild, or an older adult sibling taking care of a younger sibling.
2: Oh, wow.
4: Maybe an aunt and uncle taking care
2: of them. So how long has Heartprint Resources been around?
4: Well, it's been around since 1997. It was originally the Henderson County Foster Parent Association.
2: Okay.
4: And about 4 years ago, I came on board as the president, and then 2 years ago, I came on as the executive director. So last year, we actually did a little bit of a rebranding and changed our name to Heartprint Resources.
2: So what is it that got you started with Heartprint Resources?
4: Well, my husband and I and our children decided to foster 8 years ago, so we are foster parents.
2: And?
4: So about 4 years ago, I was looking around at where is the resources, where is the help for foster families.
2: Yeah.
4: And so then that's how I got plugged into this nonprofit and then have since kind of brought it to where it is today.
2: Wow. So what is it that made you and your husband decide that, our biological children aren't enough? We want to foster. what was behind that decision?
4: I mean, I think there was definitely a calling on our lives and on our family to do this. And, you know, we really just wanted to help children feel seen and supported.
2: Yeah.
4: We also really love to help families reunify. So we've had several families that have

0: been able to go back home to their families, and we've been able to stay in contact with the biological family.
1: Wow.
0: And so it's just been an extension of our family, really, and just making our family a little larger.
1: That's incredible. Folks, you're listening to Local Focus, powered by Stoller Power Solutions. We're speaking with Hope Kim. She is the executive director of Heartprint Resources. They're here for foster family and kinship family support. So where do the items come from at Heartprint?
0: So everything is donated by our local community.
1: Okay.
0: People donate to us instead of taking their clothes to Goodwill, so we accept lightly used or new children's clothing and teenage clothing. We always struggle to keep the older sizes. Nobody thinks about the teenagers.
1: I was going to ask about that.
0: The older kids in care. So we, everything comes from directly from the community.
1: And you said some people ask, how much is this? It still has tags on it.
0: Yeah. Yeah, we really get a lot of new donations. People will order straight from Amazon. They'll pick up stuff from Sam's or Walmart and just drop it off new. So that's what, you know.
1: Wow.
0: Every kid deserves something new, especially when they're coming into care.
1: So do you guys do, like, fundraisers and things like that to help?
0: We're actually having a fundraiser tonight.
1: Okay.
0: At Tar Heel Lane's Bowling Alley.
1: Oh, nice. Nice.
0: With them, and we have a sold-out event tonight.
1: Fantastic.
0: Yeah, we've rented out the bowling alley. So we've got lots of local businesses and foster families coming out to bowl with us tonight.
1: So the dollars that are raised for this fundraiser tonight will do what?
0: Going directly to our resource center.
1: Okay.
0: Yeah.
1: All right. And are most of those dollars used for, for clothing and supplies and things like that?
0: 100%, yes.
1: So what exactly can we find at Heartprint Resources? You said clothing. You said hygiene items.
0: Yeah, we also have different programs. We have a support group for foster and kinship families that meets once a month. So we have a great group of families that come together for support, and we offer child care for the foster kids, and we also offer a meal.
1: Wow.
0: So that's one thing that's really grown over the past few years. We also offer, like, a birthday bag program. So the statistic is that kids in care usually have 2 years of a birthday. And so we...
1: What does that mean?
0: So usually kids in care are, you know, they're there for a little while, 1 to 2 years. And so we help, we give them a birthday bag that's full of everything that you would need to have a birthday party. All of the birthday cake and the icing, all of the decorations, just to make sure. A lot of kids have never maybe celebrated a birthday or had that extra thing. So we just really support our foster children in that way. But also we want to make sure that it's not an extra expense on the foster family. So we make sure that they get all the birthday party accessories.
1: Hope, first of all, you have the perfect name.
0: for what you are doing.
1: I am so glad to be learning about this. I knew a little bit from our interview with when Crystal was here, but I had no idea the depth of what you were doing to help support our foster and kinship families.
0: Yeah, I think we're really trying to think outside the box, and as a foster family ourselves, I think we have a little bit of insight on what that support, you know, looks like and how that would have helped our family. And
1: Right, and making sure that these folks with foster families or kinship families don't feel like they're the only ones that are doing this.
0: Yeah, we do events throughout the year where they can come together and mingle and see each other. The kids can play. A lot of times siblings are separated into different foster families, and so we give them opportunities to get those siblings together and see one another and then connect on a social and emotional level.
1: So what can we as a community do to help support Heartprint Resources?
0: I mean, definitely keep us in mind anytime you have, you know, children's donations. We also really love when preschools or churches do drives for, like, hygiene items, diapers.
1: Yep.
0: Those type of things are somewhat of an easier way for a larger community to get involved. 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
1: Mm-hmm.
0: But just really keep in foster care in mind. And May is actually Foster Care Awareness Month.
1: Uh-huh.
0: And so just keeping foster care in the forefront of everyone's mind is a big thing for us.
1: Well, you just mentioned that website. We can find out more and find out how we can donate by going to Heartprint Resources, right? Heart,
0: yes.
1: H-E-A-R-T, printresources.org.
0: You got it.
1: And if you'd like some information pretty quickly or you want to reach out to Hope, you can send her an email at info@heartprintresources.org.
0: Yes.
1: Wow. Hope, don't be a stranger, and let us know about these fundraising things. 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
0: That's
1: so happy
0: incredible.
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3: From the WTZQ Weather Department, this is Paul Speranza with your Thursday morning forecast. It's like a great day shaping up. You can't get out and enjoy it. Plenty of sunshine. It will be breezy to windy. Northwest winds 10 to 20. And temperatures cooler than we've seen the last couple of days in the middle 60s. Tonight, clear skies, breezy to windy conditions. Northwest winds 10 to 20, lower 40s. Friday, sunny skies and a bit warmer, mid-70s.
4: Thank you, Paul. Boy, Paige, we are just, what, how far away from July the 4th, our big 250th celebration?
5: No time away. It's coming up fast.
4: A month and a half or so.
5: Today's the 14th.
4: And there is going to be a huge celebration downtown.
5: Uh-huh.
4: A huge celebration.
5: Okay.
4: What do you know about it? Well, what I do know is that the July the 4th parade, the Independence Day parade, has typically just kind of been a smaller downtown event.
5: Sure.
4: It's going to be a big one this year.
5: Okay, all right.
4: It's going to be a big one this year. Then there's going to be, I think, a couple of stages. The Arts Council does their, or the Arts League does their concert stuff on at the Visitor Center. But then at the historic courthouse, there's going to be a big stage. There's going to be the reading of the Declaration of Independence. There are going to be vendors, food vendors, and other vendors all throughout Main Street.
5: All day?
4: Yes, from what I understand. Because, okay. Well, we go into, after the parade and all that sort of thing, it goes into, and some of the daytime stuff, it goes into 5 o'clock, live music starts. The Jam Kids will perform from 5 to 5:30, then there'll be the America's 250th ceremony, recognized the 250th anniversary of the United States, will include special speakers, presentation of colors, proclamation. There'll be an opening welcome, a historical reflection by a local historian and educator, Ed Harrelson.
5: Mm-hmm.
4: Let's see, service and sacrifice remarks by a veteran, or service member. Community leadership reflection, youth voice, then a ceremony, closing, and patriotic musical selection by the Jam Kids. And then it goes into the Lonesome Road Band. They're going to play a one-hour live set. Then the headliner will be Blake Ellidge doing a patriotic with his Patriot Tribute Band.
5: Okay.
4: And then that's going to go into the big fireworks display.
5: Sure.
4: So downtown Hendersonville, there's a lot.
5: There's a lot
4: that's going to be happening on that day. I'm sitting here looking at the street maps.
5: Yeah.
4: And it goes all the way up to, well, between 2nd and 3rd Avenue. Kids Fun Zone, inflatables.
5: Well, great.
4: It's going to be a big 250th celebration.
5: Well, it's 250 after all.
4: Yeah.
5: Yeah. It's a big one.
4: America, you don't look a day over 249. Yeah, so that's going to be fun. Stay tuned. We'll try to keep you posted on all that stuff and let you know just exactly what's going on. All righty?
5: That sounds like a plan.
4: All right. Here are the Beatles on the cue.

This is Candace Pritz with Sharewell Coffee, roasted with love right here in Flat Rock. 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

0: Elvis, I want you, I need you, I love you. 9:40 in the morning. We're going to play one more tune here. Then we're going to go to our break. And then when we come back, everybody get ready. Get your dancing shoes on. Get yourself into space. Some space, because today is National Dance Like a Chicken Day.
1: Okay.
0: Today is National Dance Like a Chicken Day. So if you're at your office, get ready. All righty.
1: All right.
0: Get your chairs moved out of the way. Get things moved out of the way. We're going to give you a chance to dance like a chicken here in just a minute. We got a song. We got a break coming up. And then we're all going to dance like a chicken.

0: All right, we're going to do like Chris Montez tells us to do. We're going to dance. We're going to do it after the break here. Get ready for the chicken dance.
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0: Yep. 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
3: It's tomorrow.
0: Yes, it is.
3: Long awaited.
0: Yes, it is.
3: Finally here. 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
0: Yep.
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0: Yep.
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3: And there are still quite a few blue tag items out there to be discovered, as well as just some really low prices.
0: Sure.
3: Universally across the store.
0: Yep.
3: And you're going to take 20% off the whole thing. It's just a great day to shop IAM Thrift, 119 Jack Street. This is tomorrow.
0: Yes.
3: 9 to 5 tomorrow.
0: 20% off.
3: 20% off.
0: They're literally giving stuff away.
3: And refreshments.
0: And refreshments.
3: Gotta love that. You can have a cookie.
0: I love it.
3: A beverage.
0: And remember, you can always find out more about the great services IAM provides by going to IAM-HC.org.
3: There you go.
0: All righty.
3: Find out how to get involved, how to volunteer, how to donate. IAM-HC.org.
0: Got it.
3: Hey, you know what I dreamed last night? I know we're going to dance like a chicken.
0: Yeah, what'd you dream?
3: I dreamed I was the queen. Like, somebody from England came over and...
0: Then you woke up and realized you're still the queen?
3: Well, I was the queen of England.
0: Oh, you were the queen of England?
3: Yeah.
0: Oh, wow.
3: Yeah, I was the queen of England.
0: What did that feel like?
3: Well, I remember thinking that was odd.
0: But how did you say it?
3: Well, I don't know that I... How did I say...
0: How did you say this?
3: That's very odd.
0: Yes, that's how you said it. Yes, that's how you said it as the...
3: But if you'd like me to be the Queen of England...
0: Well, I...
3: Of course, I could accept the challenge.
0: I do have a bit of spare time nowadays.
3: I had the weirdest dream night. Then, as the Queen of England, we were in this very old Cadillac. It was an old Cadillac. We were in the parking lot of Flat Rock Playhouse. It was time, the show was over, and we were leaving, and here comes this bus, and this bus crashes into everything and into the building. It was just so bizarre, and it dented the Cadillac.
0: Oh.
3: And then I was on something else totally different. But I remember thinking, oh, the Queen's Cadillac has been dented.
0: Oh, my.
3: I don't know.
0: Wow.
3: Where do these things come from?
0: I don't know.
3: I'm not often a big rememberer of my dreams, but some nights you just sort of are in that kind of cusp between good deep sleep and kind of a drowsy awakeness.
0: Uh-huh.
3: And your brain just goes crazy.
0: Yeah.
3: Yeah.
0: I know. Many times I'll wake up. I should just put a pad by. Sometimes I'll wake up and I'll go, I need to remember that.
3: I did that last night. Then I said to myself, remember this. And I thought, I should have a pad right here.
0: Yeah.
3: Because it was something that should have been. It's gone.
0: Yeah.
3: It's so.
0: I know. Then you wake up and you go, what was that I was going to remember?
3: Mm-hmm.
0: Wow.
3: I don't know.
0: Wow. Okay.
3: Anyway, back to the chicken dance.
0: All right, everybody. Get the chairs out of the way. Move the desk, clear the desk, whatever you got to do, and get ready because it's National Dance Like a Chicken Day. Are you ready?
3: Yeah, we're ready.
0: All righty, let's dance.

0: good? Did you do it? Did you dance like a chicken?
1: Yeah, we did it. We did it all right.
0: Somewhat out of breath.
1: Oh, my.
0: Did y'all dance like a chicken? Well, if you didn't, you're going to have another chance this afternoon.
1: There you go.
0: Izzy's gonna ask you to dance like a chicken.
1: Okay.
0: Yeah, she joined us.
1: She did. We got Izzy in on good fun.
0: She got in here early this morning just in time to be forced to dance like a chicken. Although, we didn't really have to force her.
1: She's a pretty cute chicken, I've got to say that.
0: I think when you said, dance like a chicken. Woo, easy breezy. All right. Huh. Let's play another song so I can catch my breath.

0: Eric, these dreams. Oh, wow.
1: That was a terrible fade. No fade at all.
0: I'm going to have to look at that and see what that's all about.
1: Yes, please.
0: That wasn't me.
1: Hmm.
0: For the first time, I can say, that wasn't me.
1: Hmm. Was it Izzy?
0: Maybe it's an evil plot. To take over everything.
1: Come on, Izzy.
0: It's working. It's working.
1: For you.
0: It's working. Hey, just a few things before we hit our goodbye music. Just a reminder of a couple of some things going on this weekend. First of all, tomorrow is the big spring fling at IAM.
1: Yes.
0: The big spring fling sale.
1: Yes.
0: At IAM. Everything is 20% off. There'll be refreshments.
1: Uh-huh.
0: That, of course, is all the stuff that's in the store. And then things, there are things right now that are blue tagged that are already 50% off.
1: Right.
0: So any blue tags tomorrow will be 50% off and 20% off.
1: Right.
0: That's 70%, Paige. I just did that math right on the fly.
1: Oh, you're crazy.
0: Right on the fly.
1: You're crazy like that.
0: Tomorrow night is the celebration event for McCrae Benson.
1: Yes.
0: That's at Burnt Shirt Vineyards.
1: That's 3:30 to 6:30 at Burnt Shirt.
0: At Burnt Shirt Vineyards.
1: Yes, that's
0: so
1: Friday.
0: You can stop by there and show your appreciation for all the work that he's done in our community. On Sunday is Empty Bowls.
1: Right. That is the 12 o'clock seating at St. John in the Wilderness Parish Hall is full.
0: Uh-huh.
1: But there are still
0: some tickets
1: seats
0: available for the 4 to 6 seating.
1: 4 to 6, yes.
0: And then on Sunday night, this is something we haven't talked a whole lot about, at Ocklawaha Brewery.
1: Right.
0: They are doing they're doing something really special on Sunday night at Ocklawaha. They're naming the stage after our good buddy Steve D.
1: That's it.
0: Yep. So there'll be a ceremony and some good live music there on Sunday night at Ocklawaha.
1: Okay.
0: So if you could swing by there and show your appreciation as well, that would be fantastic.
1: And how many other wonderful things are going on this weekend? Just go to our website. You can see.
0: Yep. Just go to our website, click, so you'll check those community events, and you can click View Calendar at the bottom of it, and you can see every single thing that's going on in this community. Because you know what we say, Paige, if you ain't got nothing to do,
1: you ain't listening to the Q.
0: No, you aren't. All right. Congratulations to Karen for winning trivia today. Who is the only person ever to receive an Oscar nomination for acting in a Star Wars movie?
1: Sir Alec Guinness. As the queen, I bestowed that upon him.
0: Yes, you did. Yes, you did. Happy birthday today to Tony Proctor, Sherry Kimbrell, Barbara Volk, Sharon Johnson, Steve Carlisle, Michael Greenfield. Happy anniversary today to Francis and Brenda Blackwood and to Scott and Jennifer D'Angelo, Jennifer over at Ace. Yes.
1: If you know these folks, make sure you reach out to them today and say happy, happy day.
0: That's right. Hey, remember, we got brand new episodes again now of Broadly Speaking, a history of stories of the French Broad River Valley. You'll be able to hear that today around 12:30 or so, and we'll start uploading them to the website as well. All right?
1: Okay.
0: That crazy radio chase that we call On the Run with Izzy this afternoon, it's Thursday. That means it's Theme Thursday. And she's going to give you another opportunity to grab somebody you love and dance like a chicken.
1: Fantastic.
0: Because today is National Dance Like a Chicken Day.
1: And it makes you feel, well, it makes you feel out of breath. But for everybody else.
0: That's because I give it up, Paige. I give it up. I commit. All right.
1: You certainly do.
0: So when you get a chance, folks, dance like a chicken, all righty? You'll be able to do that again this afternoon with Izzy. All right, Paige, it's all but 10 o'clock. It's time for news. When you get a chance today,
1: feed and water your birds.
0: Yeah.
1: And what, Mark?
0: Do something nice for somebody. All righty?
1: Because it's easier than you think.
0: Sure is. All right, have a great day, everybody. We'll see you bright and early tomorrow morning on the radio.

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3: ABC News, I'm Chuck Sievertson. American shoppers slowing down a bit in April as high gas prices driven by the war with Iran bite into budgets. The Commerce Department says retail sales in April rose 0.5%. The month before, retail sales were up 1.6%. President Trump looking for trade deals in his trip to China, but ABC's Mary Bruce in Beijing says...
4: In their over two-hour meeting, Xi delivering a stark warning to Trump about Taiwan, which Beijing claims is its own territory. According to China's state media, Xi telling Trump if the issue is handled poorly, the two countries will collide or even clash.
3: Concerns in the Middle East with British officials saying a ship that was anchored south of the Strait of Hormuz has been seized and is sailing toward Iran. No claim of responsibility. Also reports that another ship has been attacked. Russia firing more drones and missiles into Ukraine. At least 7 people killed in the capital, Kyiv. This is ABC News. An American doctor who was on the cruise ship where hantavirus broke out, now released from a biocontainment unit in Nebraska after his latest test came back negative. Dr. David Fitter at the CDC.
5: Our role now is to continue our conversations with each passenger about their potential exposure and work with partners to ensure appropriate monitoring.
3: Health officials across the country keeping an eye on 36 Americans connected to the outbreak. More about the rescue of 11 people who ended up in the Atlantic after their small plane ran into trouble and had to put down on the water earlier this week. ABC's Matt Rivers.
6: We're now learning that rescue chopper found the victims just minutes before they would run out of fuel and turn back for home. The plane, bound for Grand Bahama International Airport, taking off Tuesday morning. Shortly after takeoff, the pilot experiencing engine failure, declaring an in-flight emergency, losing all communications with air traffic controllers. Around 11 a.m., a transmitter on board alerting the Coast Guard of a distress situation.
3: Chuck Sievertson, ABC News.
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11: From the WTZQ Weather Department, this is Paul Speranza with your Thursday morning forecast. Looks like a great day shaping up. You can't get out and enjoy it. Plenty of sunshine. It will be breezy to windy. Northwest winds 10 to 20. And temperatures cooler than we've seen the last couple of days in the middle 60s. Tonight, clear skies, breezy to windy conditions. Northwest winds 10 to 20, lower 40s, Friday sunny skies, and a bit warmer, mid-70s.

0: The Henderson County Heritage Museum will host Reverend Jerry Mullinax at a book signing for his new book, Balfour, in the community room of the historic courthouse this Saturday at 2 p.m. Reverend Mullinax will read excerpts from his book and sign copies. Books will be available for sale. That's this Saturday at 2 p.m. at the historic courthouse.
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1: From the WTZQ Weather Department, this is Paul Speranza with your Thursday morning forecast. Looks like a great day shaping up. You can't get out and enjoy it. Plenty of sunshine. It will be breezy to windy. Northwest winds 10 to 20. And temperatures cooler than we've seen the last couple of days in the middle 60s. Tonight, clear skies, breezy to windy conditions. Northwest winds 10 to 20, lower 40s. Friday, sunny skies and a bit warmer, mid-70s.

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3: ABC News, I'm Chuck Sievertson. It would be a terrible mistake, says Secretary of State Marco Rubio, if China tried to take Taiwan by force. Rubio also saying that the U.S. position on the island is unchanged. Rubio is at the Beijing summit with Presidents Trump and Xi. ABC's Mary Bruce in China's capital.
4: In their over two-hour meeting, Xi delivering a stark warning to Trump about Taiwan, which Beijing claims is its own territory. According to China's state media, Xi telling Trump if the issue is handled poorly, the two countries will collide or even clash.
3: Retail sales went up last month, but at a much smaller rate than the month before, says the Commerce Department. American shoppers spent more on higher-priced gasoline and less on other stuff. The number of people making first-time applications for unemployment insurance went up last week, more than double what analysts expected. Billy Idol's to receive a Lifetime Achievement Award at the American Music Awards May 25th. This is ABC News. Facing growing pressure to quit his job, more than 80 lawmakers in his own Labour Party urging him to do so, British Prime Minister Keir Starmer. This over the party suffering historic losses in local and regional elections. In London, ABC's Patrick Reeval.
5: It now does look like Prime Minister Keir Starmer could well face a leadership challenge, perhaps today, at the Health Secretary, Wes Streeting, who is widely seen as a key challenger to Starmer, announced his resignation, saying that he has lost confidence in Starmer and that Starmer will not lead the party into the next general election.
3: Our Patrick Reeval. Honda says it racked up a full year loss for the first time ever, losing $2.7 billion. In the last fiscal year, due to a costly electric vehicle strategy, Japanese automaker abandoned many of its plans and EV models, including those in the works in a joint venture with Sony. Chuck Sievertson, ABC News.
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9: From the WTZQ Weather Department, this is Paul Speranza with your Thursday morning forecast. It's like a great day shaping up. You can't get out and enjoy it. Plenty of sunshine. It will be breezy to windy. Northwest winds 10 to 20 and temperatures cooler than we've seen the last couple of days in the middle 60s. Tonight, clear skies, breezy to windy conditions. Northwest winds 10 to 20, lower 40s, Friday sunny skies, and a bit warmer, mid-70s.

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And if you spoke at all, you just said hi to Big John. Somebody said he came from New Orleans, where he got in a fight over a Cajun queen and a crashing blow from a huge right hand sent a Louisiana fella to the

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With Jackson timbers, they started back down. 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
1: From the WTZQ Weather Department, this is Paul Speranza with your Thursday morning forecast. It's like a great day shaping up. You can't get out and enjoy it. Plenty of sunshine. It will be breezy to windy. Northwest winds 10 to 20. And temperatures cooler than we've seen the last couple of days in the middle 60s. Tonight, clear skies, breezy to windy conditions. Northwest winds 10 to 20, lower 40s. Friday, sunny skies and a bit warmer, mid-70s.

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1: 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I'll be back in just a few minutes with Paul Speranza for his extended noontime forecast. And then coming up after that at 12:30, a brand new episode of Broadly Speaking with Carrie O'Kane. I'll see you in a few minutes.

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1: 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Sweet Frog, what a treat!
2: ABC News, I'm Chuck Sievertson. It would be a terrible mistake if China tried to take Taiwan by force, says Secretary of State Marco Rubio, also saying that the U.S. position on the island is unchanged. Rubio is at the Beijing summit with Presidents Trump and Xi. A reporter asking Mr. Trump,
3: "How were your talks, sir?"
4: "Great.
3: Did you talk about Taiwan?"
4: "Great place. Incredible. China's beautiful."
2: Britain says a ship seized south of the Strait of Hormuz is being sailed toward Iran. India condemns the sinking of an Indian commercial ship near Oman. No word who did it. Retail sales went up last month, but at a much smaller rate, says the Commerce Department. American shoppers spent more on higher-priced gasoline. The number of people applying first time for unemployment insurance went up last week, more than double what analysts expected. Bipartisan effort to combat sexual misconduct in Congress is being led by two women members of the House. This is ABC News. Many American students are falling behind, ABC's Andrea Fujii.
5: After analyzing reading and math scores dating back decades, researchers found what's being dubbed a reading recession. Reading scores dropped in more than 80% of school districts compared to 10 years ago. Math scores dropped in 70% of districts. One factor, they say, is social media. They also blame a lack of testing and accountability. Congress, back in 2015, scrapped the No Child Left Behind law, which held schools accountable for student performance through standardized testing. Critics argued the law was too rigid and prioritized teaching to the test instead of a well-rounded curriculum.
2: Abandoning an electric vehicle strategy leads Honda to post a first-ever fiscal year loss, $2.7 billion. For the first time, the World Cup final in July at MetLife Stadium in New Jersey will feature a Super Bowl-style halftime show featuring Madonna, Shakira, and BTS. Chuck Sievertson, ABC News.
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12: And G&B Energy brings us Paul Speranza's live extended noon forecast here on The Q. Hey, Paul, it's a nice day over here at the radio station, but breezy. Our birds are hanging on for dear life on some of these branches over here.
13: Yeah, here also is a, we got a beautiful day out there. This is our last cool day. Tomorrow will be a transition day where the heat starts working in. And then the weekend and first part of next week will be hot. And the humidity is going to be coming back. And by the time you get into the middle part of next week, what I've been saying right along for the last X amount of days, that's where you'll start seeing your showers and storms. Once you get the humidity, gets the vertical growth, you see the cirrus clouds building. And it'll be a typical summer pattern for a little while out there. But this afternoon, beautiful day. It's lunchtime. Get out somewhere and enjoy a nice lunch. With the sunshine, it will be breezy to windy. Northwest winds 10 to 20, and temperatures 10 degrees below normal only pushing the middle 60s. Tonight, clear skies, breezy, windy conditions, northwest winds 10, 15, up to 20 at times. Temperatures around 40 to the lower 40s. And then on Friday, a beautiful day again out there. Take advantage of it. Like I said, you're in the transition day. Temperatures will rebound back up into the middle 70s, and that's exactly where you're supposed to be for the middle part of May. And as we look ahead to Saturday, mainly sunny skies to partly cloudy skies, warmer, with temperatures right around 80, possibly the low 80s. And then on Sunday, partly cloudy and temperatures in the middle 80s. Monday, a beautiful day if you can get out of work or school for both basically Monday and Tuesday. A lot of sunshine out there both days with temperatures in the mid-80s. And then on Wednesday, it looks like partly cloudy skies. The humidity levels are going to start coming up. That means the risk by the afternoon, right now it's not widespread or anything like that, but a risk of a shower developing in the afternoon next Wednesday. Temperatures on the middle 80s again. As we look ahead to Thursday, looks like changeable skies during the a.m. hours. And by the afternoon, with the heat and humidity, showers and storms will be popping up here and there. Summertime conditions, right around 80 degrees, and basically the same forecast for Friday. Mixed setting clouds, changeable skies, warm, humid, afternoon showers and storms, with temperatures basically in the upper 70s. So once again, enjoy a great day out there. Have a nice lunch. And Izzy and I will be back with you later today. So, Izzy, back to you at the studios.
12: 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That was Paul Speranza with his live extended noon forecast here on The Cube, brought to you by G&B Energy. 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Stay tuned in. The brand new episode of Broadly Speaking coming up here in just about 20 minutes or so. And then I'll be back with you at 3 p.m. this afternoon for On the Run. It is theme Thursday. We've got requests all during the 3 o'clock hour and maybe a chicken dance or two.

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1: 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In our assisted services, we have customized care so that we will get a care plan directed just specifically to what your needs are. 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It's amazing. I am so gratified when I'll get a call from a family member who came to us when they were moving in their

0: 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And then a month later, they'll call me and they'll say, why did we wait so long to do this?
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3: From the WKZQ Weather Department, this is Paul Speranza with your Thursday afternoon forecast. One more cool day before we start to transition tomorrow, and the first half of next week is going to feel more like summer. So lots of sunshine out there, breezy to windy conditions, northwest winds 10 to 20, and cooler, only pushing the middle 60s. As we look ahead to tonight, a clear night, but breezy to windy, and temperatures by the morning 40 to the low 40s.
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5: Welcome to Broadly Speaking. History and stories of the French Broad River Valley. Now that the Acosta Trail is open in Henderson County, more attention is drawn to Lenox Springs with the revitalization of Trailside Brewery, Market, and Cafe. Just across from Trailside is a small but significant spring called Lenox Springs in Lenox Park. This small park was part of a larger park called Columbia Park in the early 1900s, but it has importance well before that time. To the Indians, this spring was famous throughout the regions for its healing powers to cure pains and illnesses. The Cherokee name for this spring translates to "gift from the Great Spirit." The land around the spring was considered neutral territory where all tribes could access the healing waters. Tribes from the mountains and the flatlands would bring their sick, wounded, crippled to drink the healthy, giving waters. In the 1800s, this property was acquired by Dr. W.D. Whitted, the first druggist, physician, and surgeon to practice medicine in this area. His office and pharmacy stood at the corner of First Avenue East and Main Street. The spring became known as Whitted Springs. The road next to the trail side is named Whitted Street and has been a popular sledding hill since it was paved. During the Civil War, Dr. Whitted was a surgeon of the Henderson Guards, Company 1, 16th Regiment Volunteers, and maintained the medical records and helped record roll call for the company. The Transylvania Railroad opened in 1895. Population grew with the arrival of railroads and automobiles, and the area became known as Columbia Park. Columbia Park became a recreational center with a merry-go-round, Ferris wheel, baseball fields, and picnic area to attract summer visitors. To accommodate visitors, in 1912, a streetcar would run from Main Street at 2nd Avenue down to Washington Street, over one block to 1st Avenue, then out to Columbia Park. Homes popped up in this area of the Queen Anne and Victorian style. This style of architecture was a result of electricity and electric tools. With electric tools, craftsmen could create the ornamentation and the filigree that were not easily created with hand tools. The spring was renamed Lenox Spring about 1900, after the famous Lenox Jewel. In 1576, King James IV of Scotland gave his wife, Margaret Douglas, a large, clear, sparkling blue sapphire. The waters of the spring were considered as clear and sparkling as the Lenox Jewel. The spring could produce 30,000 gallons of water a day. Until the 1970s, water was bottled here from this spring and shipped throughout the southeast. The city ice plant at 422 South Whitted used these waters to produce block ice. In the 1970s, these waters were analyzed and revealed 7 medicinal chemicals. In 1915, the Fries Bacon Hosiery Mill was constructed. In 1926, George Wing acquired this property, establishing the Wing Paper Box Company. George operated this facility until his death in 1963. George and his family lived at 1218 4th Avenue West. The family also owned a lake house on Highland Lake where Georgia Bonesteel currently lives. George died at the lake house while mowing his yard. George's son, George, and other friends would ride bicycles together throughout the county before we could drive. On weekends, we would start riding early and continue until sunset, exploring and finding roads unknown to most residents. The Wing Paper Box Company property would eventually become the first Lowe's hardware store in the community. These buildings were repurposed into Trailside Brewery, Market, and Cafe in 2023. History runs deep in our communities, but thanks to historian writers like Frank Fitzsimmons, many stories have been recorded, but new stories continue to evolve. So thank you for joining us today on Broadly Speaking, a history and stories of the French Broad River Valley.
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2: ABC News, I'm Michelle Franzen. In China, talks between President Trump and President Xi lasted for several hours. Chinese state media reports Xi warned Taiwan is the most important issue for China-U.S. relations, and if handled improperly, it could lead to clashes. Talks also centering on the Iran war and blockade and the Strait of Hormuz. ABC's Selena Wang is in Beijing.
3: The U.S. readout mentioned that both leaders agree the strait needs to be open, that Iran cannot have a nuclear weapon. But we didn't get any of that from the Chinese readout. No mention of the strait or even Iran at all by name, which reflects what experts have been telling me, which is that while Beijing wants this war to end, they see it as America's problem to solve. They don't want to get pulled in too deeply.
2: Senators unanimously approving a resolution today to withhold lawmakers' pay during government shutdowns. It follows a string of historic stalemates over funding. An American cruise ship passenger who tested positive for hantavirus has been cleared to leave isolation. This is ABC News. The now bankrupt Spirit Airline facing a lawsuit following the collapse of the carrier.
4: Former employees of the now defunct Spirit Airlines have filed a class action lawsuit alleging they were not given ample notice of the airline's closure before they all lost their jobs earlier this month. The plaintiffs are seeking 60 days of wages and benefits from the company and are asking the court to cover all 17,000 affected employees. Dave Packer, ABC News.
2: Students in the U.S. falling behind, performing worse than their peers a decade ago. Researchers say reading scores dropped in more than 80% of school districts compared to 10 years ago. Math scores dropped in for 70%. There are several reasons are to blame. Researchers say there is hope, though, that test scores increased dramatically between 1990, and they say it can happen again. Researchers blame the ongoing teacher shortage, along with social media and parts of the pandemic, for the decline. Michelle Franzen, ABC News.
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13: From the WTZQ Weather Department, this is Paul Speranza with your Thursday afternoon forecast. One more cool day before we start to transition tomorrow, and the first half of next week is going to feel more like summer. So lots of sunshine out there, breezy to windy conditions, northwest winds 10 to 20, and cooler, only pushing the middle 60s. As we look ahead to tonight, a clear night, but breezy to windy, and temperatures by the morning 40 to the low 40s.

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2: From the WKZQ Weather Department, this is Paul Speranza with your Thursday afternoon forecast. One more cool day before we start the transition tomorrow, and the first half of next week is going to feel more like summer. So lots of sunshine out there, breezy to windy conditions, northwest winds 10 to 20, and cooler, only pushing the middle 60s. As we look ahead to tonight, a clear night, but breezy to windy, and temperatures by the morning, 40 to the low 40s. One, two, three.

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0: 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The Henderson County Heritage Museum will host Reverend Jerry Mullinax at a book signing for his new book, Balfour, in the community room of the historic courthouse this Saturday at 2 p.m. Reverend Mullinax will read excerpts from his book and sign copies. 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
2: ABC News, I'm Michelle Franzen. The summit in China between President Trump and President Xi highlighting future potential, but no big breakthroughs on trade. Tensions remain over Taiwan and Iran. ABC's Selena Wang is in Beijing.
3: Big picture, if you look at what they're saying on camera, both leaders are focusing on stability between these two countries, the long history between the U.S. and China, and President Trump even lavishing praise on Xi Jinping, saying that it's an honor to be his friend, calling him a great leader, a line that's been picked up by state media here in China. But beneath all of that, there's tensions on Taiwan and Iran.
2: Jobless claims rose last week by 12,000 new filings compared to the prior week, more than double what employment analysts expected. The one American cruise ship passenger tested positive for hantavirus has now been cleared to leave the biocontainment unit. Health officials urging more than a dozen others in Nebraska and Georgia to remain in quarantine for the full 42 days. This is ABC News. Many companies have ended remote work programs ushered in out of necessity during COVID. One business speaking out about why it's sticking with its work from home option.
4: San Francisco technology company Dropbox has no plans to return its workers to offices. The cloud storage provider adopted a virtual first staffing model for all employees in 2020 and has refined it since. Dropbox chief people officer Melanie Rosenwasser says allowing staff members to work from anywhere helps the company attract and retain talent. Employees are free to create their own schedules outside of four-hour blocks reserved for meetings. There are in-person events at least quarterly.
2: ABC's Chuck Sievertson. After shuttering flights, Spirit Airlines facing a proposed class action lawsuit filed by former employees claiming the company violated federal labor laws when it abruptly shut down operations, laying off roughly 17,000 workers without advance notice. Spirit Airlines declined to comment on litigation when reached out by ABC News. Michelle Franzen, ABC News.
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15: From the WTZQ Weather Department, this is Paul Speranza with your Thursday afternoon forecast. One more cool day before we start to transition tomorrow. And the first half of next week is going to feel more like summer. So lots of sunshine out there, breezy to windy conditions, northwest winds 10 to 20, and cooler, only pushing the middle 60s. As we look ahead to tonight, a clear night, but breezy to windy, and temperatures by the morning, 40 to the low 40s.

Throughout history, there have been many songs written about the Eternal Triangle. This next one tells the story of a Mr. Grayson, a beautiful woman, and a condemned man named Tom Dooley. When the sun rises,

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4: From the WKZQ Weather Department, this is Paul Speranza with your Thursday afternoon forecast. One more cool day before we start the transition tomorrow, and the first half of next week is going to feel more like summer. So lots of sunshine out there, breezy to windy conditions, northwest winds 10 to 20, and cooler, only pushing the middle 60s. As we look ahead to tonight, a clear night, but breezy to windy, and temperatures by the morning 40 to the low 40s.

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1: The Henderson County Heritage Museum will host Reverend Jerry Mullinax at a book signing for his new book, Balfour, in the community room of the historic courthouse this Saturday at 2 p.m. Reverend Mullinax will read excerpts from his book and sign copies. Books will be available for sale. That's this Saturday at 2 p.m. at the historic courthouse.
2: I'm Michelle Franz, and in California, closing arguments getting underway in the OpenAI civil case. Elon Musk suing OpenAI's Sam Altman, accusing his former partner of turning the nonprofit charity into a for-profit company and taking Musk's millions. ABC News legal contributor and Hofstra Law professor James Sample has more.
3: Closing arguments will be a sense of competing narratives. The narratives that have been built over the course of 3 weeks of trial basically boil down to two very different stories, very dominated by personalities and by the individuals involved. And the legal questions, not so much. And we'll see how that plays with the jury.
2: OpenAI says Musk knew about the company's plans and was upset when he wasn't made CEO. Musk is still in China, along with President Trump. They're continuing talks in China, focusing on trade and investments today. An American cruise ship passenger who tested positive for hantavirus has now been cleared to leave isolation as after becoming negative. This is ABC News. In New Mexico, authorities confirmed all four people on board a medical aircraft that crashed in a remote area this morning have died. Their identities have not been made public yet. The investigation just getting underway.
4: The Beechcraft King Air 90 was conducting a medical transport flight, leaving Roswell, New Mexico, heading to Sierra Blanca. But over the Rio Doso area, the plane went down into a heavily wooded area. Radar contact and all communications were lost. Once crews finally got there, they found the plane wreckage and a small wildfire. Everybody on board was killed. Why the plane went down is unknown. The FAA says it and the NTSB will investigate. Alex Stone, ABC News.
2: Severe storms taking aim at the Midwest and parts of the South today. Fire danger also continues with the threat of new wildfires breaking out in the regions. Thunderstorms in the Rockies in the past 24 hours, recording gale and hurricane force winds in Montana, Idaho, Wyoming, and Utah. Michelle Franzen, ABC News.
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10: From the WTZQ Weather Department, this is Paul Speranza with your Thursday afternoon forecast. One more cool day before we start the transition tomorrow. And the first half of next week is going to feel more like summer. So lots of sunshine out there, breezy to windy conditions, northwest winds 10 to 20, and cooler, only pushing the middle 60s. As we look ahead to tonight, a clear night, but breezy to windy, and temperatures by the morning, 40 to the low 40s.
11: All righty, listen up. We've got a slick one. Goes by the name of Izzy. Oh, she's fast-talking, quick-witted, and musical. Oh, very musical. She's a DJ, which means she's got a voice that sounds 10 feet tall, but let me be perfectly clear, she is not. She's every bit of 5 feet tall and on the run. Oh, and one more thing. She's blonde.
9: Hello and happy Thursday. I hope you're having a great day so far. My name's Izzy Hughes. I am your host on this crazy wild radio chase we call On the Run here on WTZQ. It's a breezy day over here at the Q. We're watching our birds frantically trying to stay on our bird feeders over here. And QB is out munching on some of our dandelions over here. Overall, a perfect spring day here in the mountains. Hope your day has been perfect as well, or at least close to it. We're going to try to do our best to make the rest of it as great as we can. I've got about 2.5 hours of some great programming ready for you. Starting here in the 3 o'clock hour, I will be taking all of your song requests. So if you got something you'd like to hear, send it on over to me. You can give me a call here at the studio at 698-1605. You could send me a message through the WTZQ app, or you can use the CBD Central Request a Song button on the front page of our website. Then coming up in the 4 o'clock hour, we have Themed Thursday. So you're going to want to make sure you get those requests in to me sooner rather than later. Because once we start Themed Thursday, the only songs I'll play have to fit with today's theme. I will be playing it so that all of the songs are in the 4 o'clock hour and you have to guess what that theme is. So that's coming up here in just a bit. And there's a prize in it for whoever is the first to guess it. And then coming up in the 5 o'clock hour, we have Alive at 5 and Paul Speranza joining us at 5:30 for his extended evening forecast. Got a lot to get to here. Send me those song requests. We're going to kick things off with Elton John. Thanks for joining me this afternoon.

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8: 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We have a message from Veterans Healing Farm reminding you this weekend, starting tomorrow, if you've got some extra plants, bring them to the farm's plant swap, share cuttings, talk gardening, and connect with fellow growers. 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For more information on programs like these, events, volunteer opportunities, and more, go to veteranshealingfarm.org. We have Sonny and Cher coming up here in just a second. And I don't know if you knew this, but it's National Dance Like a Chicken Day. And we promised we would play it both in the morning show and the afternoon show for you. So all you kiddos who are coming home from school and adults, I mean, why not? If you saw our video on our Facebook page this morning, then you saw that we all partaked in Dancing Like a Chicken this morning. So you've got a second chance coming up here in just a couple of minutes. Here's Sonny and Cher on the queue.

Well, did you get it out of your system? Have you thoroughly celebrated National Dance Like a Chicken Day? Hope you have. Hope you enjoyed. And if you would like further laughs, go on to our Facebook or Instagram page and check out our top video of Mark Page and I all celebrating National Chicken Day earlier on today. And hey, while you're there, if you haven't yet, give that follow button a little tap. We'd love to have you join us over on all the social media platforms. I'm still taking song requests. Remember, Theme Thursday coming up here in a little over a half hour.

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9: From the WTZQ Weather Department, this is Paul Speranza with your Thursday afternoon forecast. One more cool day before we start the transition tomorrow, and the first half of next week is going to feel more like summer. So lots of sunshine out there, breezy to windy conditions, northwest winds 10 to 20, and cooler, only pushing the middle 60s. As we look ahead to tonight, a clear night, but breezy to windy, and temperatures by the morning 40 to the low 40s.

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0: Alrighty, we had another request since it is National Dance Like a Chicken Day. Apparently when I asked you guys if you got it out of your system, we hadn't fully gotten it out of our system yet. So, since it's really the only day that we could play a song like this, we'll go ahead and play it. Here is In the Mood as the Henhouse 5 Plus 2.

Ray Stevens and the Hen House, 5 plus 2 with In the Mood for Dance Like a Chicken Day. We got time to squeeze in a few more songs here before we get to Theme Thursday, which is coming up here in about 15 minutes or so. So get those phones and apps ready and potentially win big here in just a bit. Until then, Duran Duran on the queue.

0: dispatch to patrol 1600. We have reports of a noise complaint. Suspect is playing and singing too loud at a local brewery.
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David Bowie with Starman here on The Q. We have time to squeeze in one more song here before we head into the 4 o'clock hour. Coming up here in just a few minutes, Themed Thursday.

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3: I'm Michelle Franz, and In China talks between President Trump and President Xi, touching on trade, Taiwan, and the war with Iran. China keeping a hands-off approach for now when it comes to helping reopen the Strait of Hormuz, keeping oil and gas prices soaring. ABC's Elizabeth Schulze has more.
4: Oil still hovering around $100 a barrel today on no clear breakthrough when it comes to trying to get those ships moving through the Strait of Hormuz. And that's what's keeping these gas prices elevated. You see the national average around $4.53. We've got a lot of states that are well above that, above $5 in some states, in California, even higher than that.
3: California closing arguments today in the open AI civil case getting underway involving Elon Musk and Sam Altman. Musk suing Altman, claiming he was duped out of millions when OpenAI switched from a nonprofit to for-profit company. Health officials continue to monitor more than three dozen Americans exposed to the hantavirus. Globally, there are 10 confirmed cases from the cruise ship outbreak. This is ABC News. One California county taking new steps to hold parents accountable for their children's actions. It comes after a rise in incidents and injuries involving e-bikes and e-motorcycles.
5: In Orange County, since January, prosecutors have filed charges against three parents for allowing their kids to illegally ride e-motorcycles. That includes the mother of a 14-year-old boy. She is facing involuntary manslaughter charges for her son hitting and killing an elderly man while her son was riding an e-motorcycle. Now, the Orange County DA's office is launching a prosecution unit to go after parents and kids who break the law while riding. DA Todd Spitzer.
6: Whether you like it or not, we're responsible for the conduct of our children.
5: The unit will review all potential criminal charges, including for parents who let their children illegally ride e-bikes and e-motorcycles. Alex Stone, ABC News, Los Angeles.
3: Volatile storms targeting parts of the South and Midwest today, and in western states, searing triple-digit temperatures continue, raising the risk of wildfires. Michelle Franzen, ABC News.
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16: From the WTZQ Weather Department, this is Paul Speranza with your Thursday evening forecast. After another spectacular afternoon out there, we'll have clear skies, but the winds are going to continue blowing out of the northwest 10, 15, 20 miles an hour. Temperatures across the area between 39 to 43. During the day on Friday, looks like another superb day. Hope you can get out and enjoy it. Lots of sunshine and a little bit warmer in the middle 70s.

Welcome back to On the Run. If you're just joining us, my name is Izzy Hughes. I am your host on this crazy wild radio chase. And it is time for Themed Thursday. The way this works is pretty self-explanatory. For the entire hour, all the songs I play will be connected in some way. And I challenge you to be the first to guess what that connection is. It may have to do with the songs themselves. It may have to do with the artists. But in some way, all the songs I play for the next 54 minutes will all have some connecting theme. You can play in one of two ways. You can either give me a call here at the studio at 698-1605, or you can send me a message through the WTZQ app. You can guess as many times as you would like. There is no limit. The only kind of rule that I have here is our winner today will win some gift cards. However, I like to be able to spread the love a little bit, and I like to make sure that whoever wins them can use them. So if you have won Themed Thursday in the last 30 days, or if there is some reason why you wouldn't be able to pick up these gift cards, for example, maybe you are listening in from out of town, please let me know that if you call in to win. We are so excited that you are here and that you continue to tune in, and that if you are from out of town, that you're here with us. But again, I like to be able to spread the love, and I want to make sure whoever wins them can use them. So if that happens to be you, you are welcome to play along. You will still get bragging rights, but please let me know if you win, if one of those things applies to you, so that we can give these gift cards away to someone else. So that's the only thing I ask with Theme Thursday. Otherwise, guess away and try to be the first to win Theme Thursday. One other helpful hint before we get started here: all of the songs that I play today will appear on the recently played widget, which is located on the front page of our website and the front page of the app. So if you have to step away from the radio for a few minutes and come back, or if you ever find yourself joining us part of the way through, maybe you're a visual person, whatever the case may be, you can always go back to that recently played widget and scroll back and see what's already played. But I'm going to do my best throughout the hour to remind you of that as well. All right, I like to give you guys as much time as possible to guess the theme. So we're going to go ahead and kick things off here. Here is your first song for Themed Thursday.

All right, there is your first song for Theme Thursday. Of course, that was Electric Light Orchestra with All Over the World. Here is your next song for Theme Thursday. If you think you already know it, with just two songs, you can give me a call here at the studio at 698-1605 or send me a message through the WTZQ app. Here's your next song for Theme Thursday.

0: All right. Still haven't had any guesses yet, so we're going to take a quick break here. If it comes to you during the break, give me a call at 698-1605 or send me a message through the WTZQ app. The songs I've played so far have been Electric Light Orchestra's All Over the World and Grassroots' Let's Live for Today. Gonna take a quick break, and I'll be right back.
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0: I always forget something whenever I do my spiel at the top of Theme Thursday, and I forgot the most exciting part, which is what you will win if you happen to be today's Theme Thursday winner. 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I haven't had any guesses yet, so we're going to move right along here. 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

Still no guesses. 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Here is your next song for Theme Thursday. 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

0: All righty. I still haven't had any guesses, so we're going to move right along here. I'm going to play one more song, and if nobody has gotten it then, we'll take a break, and after that, I will give you a hint. So if we don't have any correct guesses by 4:30, I'll give you a hint to help you out a little bit. It's always exciting. The last, like, several times, and when I say several times, I mean for, I think, maybe the last 5 months, I haven't been able to stump you guys after, like, a half hour. So I'm feeling a little accomplished today. Here we go. Here is your next song for Theme Thursday. If you're just joining us, so far I have played Centerfold by the Jay Giles Band. I've played 59th Street Bridge Song, or Feeling Groovy, by Simon and Garfunkel. I've played Let's Live for Today by Grassroots, All Over the World by Electric Light Orchestra. And now I'm getting ready to play you I Saw Her Standing There by The Beatles. 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
8: From the WTZQ Weather Department, this is Paul Speranza with your Thursday evening forecast. After another spectacular afternoon out there, we'll have clear skies, but the winds are going to continue blowing out of the northwest 10, 15, 20 miles an hour. Temperatures across the area between 39 to 43. During the day on Friday, looks like another superb day. Hope you can get out and enjoy it. Lots of sunshine and a little bit of armor in the middle 70s.
0: We are continuing on here with Theme Thursday, and I didn't have any new guesses come in during the break, so I am going to give you a hint. And the first hint, I'll give you a second one around 4:45 if nobody has guessed it yet then either. But your first hint is that today's theme has to do with the songs, not the artists. So be listening closely to each song and see if that maybe helps spur anything for you. The songs I played so far, again, have been The Beatles, I Saw Her Standing There, Jay Giles Band, Centerfold, Simon & Garfunkel's 59th Street Bridge Song, Feeling Groovy, Grassroots, Let's Live for Today, and Electric Light Orchestra's All Over the World. Here is your next song for Theme Thursday. If you think you know what it is, give me a call at 698-1605 or send me a message through the WTZQ app.
9: Uno, dos, one, two, tres, cuatro.

All right, still no new guesses, so we are continuing right along here. The only guess I have received so far was a great guess and still continues to be technically true, just not what I was looking for, and that's that all of the bands I played so far have all male members. Still looking, though, for the correct theme. If you think you know what it is, give me a call at 698-1605 or send me a message through the WTZQ app. Your hint I gave right before the last song was that today's theme has to do with the songs, not the artists. So keep trying to win today. Keep listening very closely to these songs to see if you can get it. So far, I have played Woolly Bully by Sam the Sham and the Pharaohs. I've played I Saw Her Standing There by The Beatles. Centerfold by Jay Giles Band. 59th Street Bridge Song Feeling Groovy by Simon and Garfunkel. Let's Live for Today by Grassroots. And All Over the World by Electric Light Orchestra. Here is your next song for Themed Thursday.

All right, we had another guest come in, which was another great one. Unfortunately, not what I'm looking for, though. And that guest was songs that are controversial or banned. And I also had a guest for all male members in the band. And I think that was our first one that we had a female voice in it. So thankfully, that one no longer applies, although I did realize I inadvertently did that today. So we still don't have a winner yet, which means I am going to squeeze in one more song here. And if nobody's guessed it after this song and the ad break after that, then I will give you a second hint. The first hint I gave you, if you missed it, is that today's theme has to do with something in the songs, not necessarily really with the artists. So be listening and paying attention to the songs today, as that will help you with the theme. If you're just joining us, the songs I've played so far have been ELO's All Over the World, Grassroots, Let's Live for Today, Simon & Garfunkel's 59th Street Bridge song, Feeling Groovy, Jay Giles Band Centerfold, Beatles, I Saw Her Standing There, Sam the Sham and the Pharaohs, Wooly Bully, and Brian Hyland's Itsy Bitsy Teeny Weeny Yellow Polka Dot Bikini. Here is your next song for Theme Thursday. If you think you know what it is, give me a call at 698-1605 or send me a message through the WTZQ app.

0: I had a couple of guesses come in that were great guesses, but not what I was looking for. And they all surrounded around the idea of clothing. It doesn't have anything to do with clothing. Great guess, though. I could see why you thought that from the last two songs I played, but not exactly what I'm looking for. So I'm going to take a quick break here, and unless somebody guesses it during this break, I will give you a hint when I come back. The songs I've played so far have been Raspberry Beret by Prince, Itsy Bitsy Teeny Weeny Yellow Polka Dot Bikini by Brian Hyland. Try saying that five times fast. Wooly Bully by Sam the Sham and the Pharaohs. I Saw Her Standing There by the Beatles. Centerfold by Jay Giles Band. 59th Street Bridge Song, Feeling Groovy by Simon and Garfunkel. 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And All Over the World by Electric Light Orchestra. Gonna take a quick break, and I will be back with another hint.
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0: Try On Little Theater's season closer is Steel Magnolias, Robert Harling's story of friendship, resilience, and love in a small southern town. Performances will run at the TLT Workshop for 3 weekends, April 30th through May 3rd, May 7th through 10th, and May 14th through 17th. Directed by Ben Chumley, this 1987 stage play is a tragicomedy about the bond among a group of southern women in northwest Louisiana, where the female characters are as delicate as magnolias, but as tough as steel. Tickets for the show are available online at tltinfo.org or by calling 859-2466. 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
0: Sorry for the awkward pause, y'all. That was because I was on the phone with our winner, and I swear to you, I literally just texted Mark because Mark helped me come up with today's theme. I literally texted him saying, no guesses yet, ... And no sooner had I hit send that this call came in with the correct answer. So, congratulations to Jeff, who got today's themed Thursday. Today's theme was songs that have a count off. So all the songs you heard today have a 1, 2, 3, 4 at some point in the song. Electric Light Orchestra's All Over the World has it, I think actually right at the beginning. Grassroots, Let's Live for Today has it hidden kind of in the middle in the pre-chorus. Simon and Garfunkel's 59th Street Bridge Song, Feeling Groovy, has it whispered kind of towards the beginning. Centerfold by Jay Giles Band has it towards the end. The Beatles, I Saw Her Standing There, has a very famous count-off at the very beginning. Wooly Bully has a Spanish count-off at the very beginning. Brian Hyland's Itsy Bitsy Teeny Weeny Yellow Polka Dot Bikini, there's some female voices in it that counted off right before the chorus. Of course, Prince Raspberry Beret has a count off right at the beginning. And I've got a couple more songs here that have a count off. I do have time. If you have a song that you know has a count off that you would like to hear, I might be able to squeeze it in here before we finish up the hour. So feel free to send it on over to me. Otherwise, we are going to go ahead and wrap it up here with a couple more songs. Congrats again to Jeff for correctly, right in the last couple minutes here, guessing today's theme. Here's another song with a count off.
5: 1, 2, 1, 2, 3 o'clock, 4 o'clock, rock. 5, 6, 7 o'clock, 8 o'clock, rock. 9, 10, 11 o'clock, 12 o'clock.

Bill Haley in the comments on this theme Thursday. Again, if you missed it, Jeff correctly guessed today's theme, which was songs that had a count off. I have a couple more songs here that fit with today's theme that I am going to squeeze in before we head on over to the 5 o'clock hour where I have a live at 5 and Paul Speranza joining me for his extended evening forecast. Congrats again to Jeff. Here is another song with a count off.

Born to Run, Bruce Springsteen on this themed Thursday. I have time to fit in one more before we get to the top of the hour and our Live at 5 and forecast. Thanks again to everybody who played along today. And congrats to Jeff, who correctly guessed that today's theme was songs that have a count-off in them. So, I've got time to fit in one more here before we wrap up Theme Thursday and get into our last half hour. Here is another song that contains a count-off.

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2: News, I'm Michelle Franzen. The Supreme Court poised to issue a decision on access to a key abortion drug when a temporary stay to block access to mifepristone expires today. ABC's Devin Dwyer has more.
3: Here we are again. This time the suit is brought by the state of Louisiana, which says they are challenging access to mifepristone under these guidelines developed by the Biden administration to allow women to seek the pill via telemedicine, to pick it up by at a pharmacy or to receive it in the mail. It's greatly expanded access. That's how it's been for the past 5 years. But the state of Louisiana says it wasn't safely studied. It was not implemented properly. Therefore, it's illegal. And they got the Fifth Circuit Court of Appeals to agree with them.
2: Customs and Border Patrol Commissioner Rodney Scott confirming that Border Patrol Chief Michael Banks is stepping down. Banks' departure is the latest change in recent months. Police in Atlanta say they're searching for a suspect in a fatal stabbing today. Officers say a man on a bike stabbed a woman, and they call it an isolated attack. Nearby schools went into lockdown. This is ABC News. Students in the U.S. falling behind, performing worse than their peers a decade ago. Researchers say reading scores dropped in more than 80% of school districts compared to 10 years ago. Math scores dropped by 70%. ABC's Andrea Fujii has more.
4: Congress, back in 2015, scrapped the No Child Left Behind law, which held schools accountable for student performance through standardized testing. Critics argued the law was too rigid and prioritized teaching to the test instead of a well-rounded curriculum. The ongoing teacher shortage is also being cited as a factor. Chronic student absenteeism is also a problem, which took hold in the pandemic. But researchers say there is hope. Test scores increased dramatically between 1990 and 2013, and they say it can happen again.
2: Researchers also blame social media for the decline. The University of Chicago announcing it will offer free tuition for families with income levels below $250,000 starting in autumn of 2027. Michelle Franzen, ABC News.
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12: From the WTZQ Weather Department, this is Paul Speranza with your Thursday evening forecast. After another spectacular afternoon out there, we'll have clear skies, but the winds are going to continue blowing out of the northwest 10, 15, 20 miles an hour. Temperatures across the area between 39 to 43. During the day on Friday, looks like another superb day. Hope you can get out and enjoy it. Lots of sunshine and a little bit warmer in the middle 70s.

0: the show. It is time for Live at 5 here on The Cube, brought to you by The Salty Landing on Highway 64 in downtown Etowah. Open today and ready to serve you. Stay tuned in to hear about their specials. Today, we are honoring Frank Sinatra, who passed away on this day in 1998 at the age of 82 at Cedars-Sinai Medical Center in Beverly Hills. He enjoyed his first hit record in April 1940 with Polka Dots and Moonbeams and went on to have over 30 U.S. and 40 U.K. top 40 singles, selling over 150 million records worldwide. So here is Mr. Blue Eyes himself with a live recording of You Make Me Feel So Young.
1: You make me feel so young.

Again, that was today's Live at 5 as we remember and honor Frank Sinatra, who passed away on this day in 1998. Live at 5 is brought to you every Monday through Thursday at this time by the Salty Landing on Highway 64 in downtown Etowah. Open today and throughout the weekend, so go and visit them. And if you do, please let them know we say hello. I've got time to squeeze in a few more songs here before we wrap things up. Again, if you missed it, today's theme Thursday was songs that have count-offs somewhere in them. All right, we're going to play a couple more songs here before we finish things up. Here is the Righteous Brothers on the Q. Yeah.

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3: Here is General Manager Rita Hood with an overview of the world of Lake Point Landing.
4: The world of Lake Point Landing, that's a great topic. I think the way that somebody could best experience that is come take a tour. We have a beautiful campus, and right now it is just absolutely glowing with all the wonderful flowers and everything that are blooming at this time of year. 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There is no buy-in fee, nothing like that. You just come, be a part of the campus. We have monthly rent. We do have some buy-ins in our villas. It's just a great, great place to be. In our assisted services, we have customized care so that we will get a care plan directed just specifically to what your needs are. Don't wait. Come while the decision is yours, and you can make that decision to come to a fabulous place, because that's what Lake Point Landing is. It's amazing. I am so gratified when I'll get a call from a family member who came to us when they were moving in their loved one, and they were just so riddled with anxiety, and then a month later they'll call me and they'll say, why did we wait so long to do this?
3: The Henderson County Heritage Museum will host Reverend Jerry Mullinax at a book signing for his new book, Balfour, in the community room of the historic courthouse this Saturday at 2 p.m. Reverend Mullinax will read excerpts from his book and sign copies. Books will be available for sale. That's this Saturday at 2 p.m. at the historic courthouse. The Friends of Downtown Hendersonville are proud to host this year's Garden Jubilee, presented by Stoller Power Solutions. 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With over 150 plant and craft vendors lining Main Street, the historic downtown area will be transformed into a garden wonderland. The speaker showcase series will start at 10 a.m., where visitors will learn the latest techniques and tips from gardening experts. 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

0: suspect was last seen wearing jeans and a Disney jacket.
1: 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I mean, 10-4.
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0: That's going to wrap things up for me. Thanks so much for joining me this afternoon on The Run. If you missed it, today's theme was songs that had a count off somewhere in it. Thanks for playing along today. If you missed it or if you didn't win, don't worry, you got another chance next week. I do this every Thursday at 4 p.m. And I have a lot of fun putting those together for you guys. So make sure you tune in next week for another edition of Themed Thursday. Also, thanks to everybody who sent in requests earlier in the show. Thanks to everybody who danced along to the chicken dance today. Hope you had a chance to celebrate National Dance Like a Chicken Day like we did. If you want to see us dance like a chicken here at the studio, go to our social media page, either Facebook or Instagram, and look us up. And hopefully it'll bring a smile to your face. Make sure you stay tuned in. I'll be back with Paul Speranza here in just a few minutes for his extended evening forecast. And tune in all day tomorrow. We got great programming all day long, starting at 7 a.m. with The Breakfast Club with Mark and Paige. Friday is all about community on The Breakfast Club. They will have a local business spotlight tomorrow. They've got a United Way moment. And, of course, great music all morning long, trivia, birthdays, all that fun stuff. And then I'll be back with you tomorrow afternoon with Feel Good Friday. For the first 2 hours of the show, we do all upbeat songs and upbeat requests to get us ready for the weekend. And then we end the show a little early to make way for Local Artist Showcase, where I feature some of the best local talent Western North Carolina has to offer and let you know where they're playing this weekend. And it is another busy weekend of live music here in the mountains, so you're not going to want to miss that show. With that, I hope you have a great rest of your evening, and I will see you tomorrow at 3 p.m. on The Run.
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0: And G&B Energy brings us Paul Speranza's live extended evening forecast here on The Q. Hey, Paul, it's been a nice but windy day over here at the radio station. Our birds have been hanging on in the trees and on our food feeders over here.
8: Yeah, I know. Izzy, I was spending some time outdoors taking care of mine. Last week, I lost three feeders to a bear down here, not even up on Long John where they used to come walking around all the time. So I've kind of made new issues how I'm taking care of these bird feeders now in the evening. So, yeah, you never know where you're going to be. When a bear wants to come by and he's hungry, he's going to take what he wants. And Of course, those three were completely destroyed. But after a spectacular day, a lot of wind, a lot of sunshine, we're looking for that to continue tonight. And winds 10, 15, 20 miles an hour to northwest. Temperatures by the morning with the clear skies, 39 to 43 across the area. So a chilly morning. But after that, we're all heading upwards. We talked about it for days, so it's nothing new. Nothing's changed. The middle of next week, we're going to get more heat, more humidity, and then you're going to be back into that scenario where you got the opportunity of showers and storms. Got to look at every day. It's just like a person. Every day you feel great one day. Some days you don't feel up to par, and that's how it is with weather. You go out there and some of these models say, hey, we're going to get a bunch of rain. And it says, oh, no, the atmosphere isn't suitable for that. And, you know, we'll get just a couple of showers. So we'll see as we continue the second half of next week. But otherwise, tomorrow, a beautiful day. Get out and enjoy it. Temperatures be very seasonable in the middle 70s. And as we look ahead to Saturday, a lot of people have the weekend off. Looks like a great day. Sunny, the sunny to partly cloudy. Temperatures on Saturday right around 80 degrees. And then on Sunday, late Saturday night, early Sunday morning, we've got some clouds coming across the area. So when you wake up Sunday morning right now, it looks like we will have some clouds. But as the morning progresses, we should see those clouds decrease and give way to partly cloudy skies. And temperatures will warm up into the middle 80s. And then as we look ahead to Monday, when you have to go back to work and school, another beautiful day.

0: much moisture there is in the atmosphere above us. But temperatures will get up into the middle 80s. And as we look ahead to Thursday, a week from now, looks like we'll have changeable skies out there. It's going to be warm. It's going to be humid. By the afternoon hours, we will have the opportunity of those pop-up showers and storms, summertime conditions, with temperatures right around 80 degrees. So with that, hope everyone has a superb evening. Take advantage of this beautiful weather. And Izzy, you and I will see each other at lunch tomorrow, and we'll talk with Mark at 6 a.m. So I'm going to pass it back to you at the studios.
1: 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Thank you so much, Paul. That was Paul Speranza with his live extended evening forecast here on The Cue, brought to you by G&B Energy. 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
2: From ABC News, I'm Michelle Franz, and the Supreme Court has just preserved a popular abortion pill that was expiring this hour on a block. Justices ruling whether the expansions made to mifepristone in the past 5 years should be rolled back. Again, justices ruling and to preserve the access to the abortion drug mifepristone. In China, talks between President Trump and President Xi touching on trade, Taiwan, and the war with Iran. China keeping a hands-off approach when it comes to helping reopen the Strait of Hormuz, keeping oil and gas prices soaring. Here's ABC's Elizabeth Schulze.
3: Oil still hovering around $100 a barrel today on no clear breakthrough when it comes to trying to get those ships moving through the Strait of Hormuz, and that's what's keeping these gas prices elevated. You see the national average around $4.53. We've got a lot of states that are well above that, above $5 in some states, in California, even higher than that.
2: On Wall Street, the Dow rose above the 50,000 mark today. This is ABC News. In New Mexico, officials say all four people on board a medical aircraft that crashed earlier today have died. The cause of the crash remains under investigation.
4: The Beechcraft King Air 90 was conducting a medical transport flight, leaving Roswell, New Mexico, heading to Sierra Blanca, but over the Ruidoso area, the plane went down into a heavily wooded area. Radar contact and all communications were lost. Once crews finally got there, they found the plane wreckage and a small wildfire. Everybody on board was killed. Why the plane went down is unknown. The FAA says it and the NTSB will investigate. Alex Stone, ABC News.
2: Spirit Airlines facing a proposed class action lawsuit filed by former employees claiming the company violated federal labor laws when it abruptly shut down operations earlier this month, laying off roughly 17,000 workers without advance notice. Spirit Airlines declining to comment on litigation. Michelle Franz, ABC News.
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8: From the WTZQ Weather Department, this is Paul Speranza with your Thursday evening forecast. After another spectacular afternoon out there, we'll have clear skies, but the winds are going to continue blowing out of the northwest 10, 15, 20 miles an hour. Temperatures across the area between 39 to 43. During the day on Friday, looks like another superb day. Hope you can get out and enjoy it. Lots of sunshine and a little bit warmer in the middle 70s.

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5: From the WTZQ Weather Department, this is Paul Speranza with your Thursday evening forecast. After another spectacular afternoon out there, we'll have clear skies, but the winds are going to continue blowing out of the northwest 10, 15, 20 miles an hour. Temperatures across the area between 39 to 43. During the day on Friday, looks like another

used to like a girl. Oh, baby, that's the one I like. What's that, honey? Pick you up at 8. And don't be late. But, baby...

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That's what we're here for. 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
2: Talks between U.S. and China's leaders getting underway in the next few hours. In meetings earlier, President Trump and President Xi touching on Taiwan, trade, and the war with Iran. The U.S. signaling it's open to China helping with the reopening of the Strait of Hormuz. ABC's Selena Wang is in Beijing.
3: The U.S. readout mentioned that both leaders agree the strait needs to be open, that Iran cannot have a nuclear weapon. But we didn't get any of that from the Chinese readout. No mention of the strait or even Iran at all by name, which reflects what experts have been telling me, which is that while Beijing wants this war to end, they see it as America's problem to solve. They don't want to get pulled in too deeply.
2: Despite higher prices for gas, groceries, and other goods due to the war, new data showing Americans kept spending at stores last month, but at a slower pace. Today's senators unanimously approved a resolution to withhold lawmakers' pay during government shutdowns. It follows a string of historic stalemates over funding. This is ABC News. The CDC says 41 people are being monitored across the U.S. for symptoms after being exposed to the hantavirus. Passengers evacuated from the cruise ship also remain in quarantine centers in Nebraska and Georgia. A doctor, though, who stepped in to help the ship during the outbreak and tested positive, has now been cleared to leave isolation. In Southern California, a power outage in San Diego County almost ended a Little League playoff game until firefighters came to the rescue.
4: Just down the street from the Rios Canyon Little League field on Tuesday night, a power line began arcing, knocking out the lights of the field. The league's director says it seemed like the game was over.
5: Thought that we were going to have to cancel the game and potentially cancel the whole week of play.
4: It was the third inning and the lights were out until Lakeside firefighters saw what was going on, and they came in with their new rescue unit that has a 15-foot tall LED light tower on it. Fire Marshal Jeremy Davis.
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11: From the WTZQ Weather Department, this is Paul Speranza with your Thursday evening forecast. After another spectacular afternoon out there, we'll have clear skies, but the winds are going to continue blowing out of the northwest 10, 15, 20 miles an hour. Temperatures across the area between 39 to 43. During the day on Friday, looks like another superb day. Hope you can get out and enjoy it. Lots of sunshine and a little bit warmer in the middle 70s.

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4: From the WTZQ Weather Department, this is Paul Speranza with your Thursday evening forecast. After another spectacular afternoon out there, we'll have clear skies, but the winds are going to continue blowing out of the northwest 10, 15, 20 miles an hour. Temperatures across the area between 39 to 43. During the day on Friday, looks like another superb day. Hope you can get out and enjoy it. Lots of sunshine and a little bit warmer in the middle 70s.

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2: ABC News, I'm Dave Packer. President Trump getting ready for day two of his China summit. This after China got ahead of the Trump administration about an important announcement regarding Taiwan. President Xi telling Trump if the issue is handled poorly, the two countries could clash.
3: China was out first with its statement, that warning about Taiwan. The White House readout came hours later and didn't lay out any specific progress, either on trade or Iran. And Xi has now announced he'll soon be welcoming another big visitor, Vladimir Putin.
2: And Putin's Russia pummeling Ukraine's capital today with hundreds of drones and missiles. At least 21 people have been killed in strikes over the last 2 days. The Supreme Court preserving broad access to the abortion pill mifepristone without an in-person doctor visit. This keeps a hold on a lower court order that would have restricted the drug's availability as litigation over FDA safety regulations continues. The number of people being monitored for hantavirus now at 41 in at least 12 states. This is ABC News. One county in California is